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Bon Jovi on 96.3 XKE, Fort Wayne's classic rock. Their keyboard player, Dave Bryan, it looked like he was in Sammy Hagar's band last night. There's this dude playing keys, blonde, very tight, curly hair, but he was far too young. The dude couldn't have been more than 25 years old. So it was not Dave. Boy, he looked just like him. Anchor winner coming up, Tesla, Van Halen, Aerosmith. Here's Tom Petty on 96.3 XKE.

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0: Cash, grass, or ass. Them's the rules. That's how you get a ride. Edgar Winter on 96.3 XKE, Fort Wayne's Classic Rock. How you doing? Jason Lee with you here. Taking a short break. Van Halen coming up right around the corner from 1984. Now, speaking of Van Halen and David Lee Roth era, coming up this Saturday, 96.3 XKE is very proud to present Jump, America's Van Halen tribute at the Clyde Theater. They are an incredibly accomplished group of musicians that do David Lee Roth era Van Halen songs. Better than Van Halen, you know what? I might end up getting myself punched in the mouth, so I don't want to say that, but they are very, very good. I don't want to say they're better than Van Halen, because that's a sacrilege, I guess, but they are amazing. They will blow your face off. You got to check them out. A little bit of nothing to get in. 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

0: Aerosmith with a song that sounds live, but it is not. 96.3 XKE, Fort Wayne's classic rock at the end of a classic rock block. We're taking a short break. Mellencamp, Lenny Kravitz, The Police, Def Leppard all coming up. We'll kick things off next with the Thin White Duke himself, so stick around for that. Coming up this Thursday, Journey is going to be at the Coliseum. 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And these aren't just tickets to get in the door where you'll be sitting at the very top of the Coliseum. These are going to be on the floor close enough to actually smell the band. Okay, maybe that's hyperbole. You're going to be very, very close, though. You can literally make eye contact with the band. You're going to be so close. It's going to be a good time. Tickets are $200 a piece. 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

Ozzy on 96.3 XKE, Fort Wayne's Classic Rock. Last night at the Sammy Hagar show, the opener was an acoustic duo, man on guitar and a woman singing, and they played 10 or 12 minutes. It was embarrassingly short set, but they ended with a version of that. Jason Lee with you here, rolling through a classic rock block. We got the crew before too long, Loverboy, Eagles, Def Leppard in there as well. Here's Lenny Kravitz on 96.3 XKE.

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The crew on 96.3 XKE, Fort Wayne's Classic Rock. They're going to be down at the Ruoff August 28th, along with Tesla and Extreme. I'm going to make this prediction. Extreme, vocally, are going to just lay waste. They're going to win the battle. Jeff Keith of Tesla anymore sounds like Cartman from South Park. It's not a joke. It's kind of sad. And Vince Neil, we all know what he's like live. It's not pretty. But the show is going to be great, especially guitar-wise. I mean,

0: obviously, Extreme has Nuno Bettencourt. Tesla has Dave Rude and Frank Hannon. And Motley Crue now has John Five. So guitar-wise, man, get out of town. We're taking a very short break. CCR, The Police, Def Leppard, they're all coming up before too long, so please stick around for all of that. So this week on 50-50 Friday, it's a pair of deals. Iggy Subs, Fort Wayne's number one sub destination with two locations, Iggy's North and Iggy Southwest. And also up for grabs this week is Jungle George's on the corner of North Clinton and Parnell, Fort Wayne's favorite indoor playground and arcade. Both deals go on sale this Friday morning at 9 at 963xke.com.
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The Police on 96.3 XKE, Fort Wayne's Classic Rock. How you doing? Jason Lee with you here, going through a classic rock block. We got Def Leppard coming up right around the corner. Here's Eagles.

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0: Def Leppard on 96.3 XKE, Fort Wayne's classic rock. I was watching video of their residency in Vegas from last year over the weekend, and those guys are just still amazing. I want to see them live again. Come back to Fort Wayne, fellas. Jason with you here, taking a short break. Music coming up around the corner from Frampton, Petty, Super Tramp, Guns N' Roses. We'll kick things off next with Billy Squire. So coming up on August 8th, 96.3 XKE and H&K Chevrolet of New Haven are proud to present the Beer Bottle Open to benefit the Make-A-Wish Foundation. It's an entire round of golf out at Whispering Creek in New Haven, so it's a day in the sun, swinging the clubs with your buddies. And get this, there's going to be samples of beer and other drinks throughout the round. That's always very nice. Iggy Subs is going to feed you at the end, and it's all just $75 a golfer, and all the proceeds are going to go to, like I said, Make-A-Wish, so you get to not only get the good feeling of being out in the sun and drinking with your friends, you get the good feeling, the warm, fuzzy feeling inside of knowing that you're helping out a very worthy cause. Call Whispering Creek right now at 749-5025 to reserve your spot. It will sell out. We would love to have you out there with us. Get signed up sooner than later. It's the Beer Bottle Open, August 8th at Whispering Creek, presented by H&K Chevrolet of New Haven and 96.3 XKE.
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Tom Petty and the Heartbreakers on 96.3 XKE, Fort Wayne's Classic Rock. How goes it? Jason Lee with you here. Thanks for letting me hang out with you this evening. We got Supertramp, Metallica, Styx, AC/DC all coming up before too long. Here's Queen from the Game on 96.3 XKE.

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0: Supertramp, title track to Breakfast in America. 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That is the end of that classic rock block. We'll take a short break. We'll be right back with Boston on their first one, so please stick around for that. Journey's going to be at the Coliseum this Thursday evening, and we would love to have you go for free. Now, tickets are on sale. You can buy them if you'd like, or you can try your luck and try to win some tickets, and not just any old tickets, not just tickets to get you in the door. These are tickets that are close enough that you might get sweat on. I mean, it's going to take quite the feat for them to get it to you. You're not like second row. I'm not going to tell you that, but you are close enough to see literal facial expressions and make eye contact. That's how close you're going to be. $200 is what these tickets go for. We're giving you a pair of them every day during the Classic Rock Cafe at Numa Dock and at 3:20 p.m. with JJ Fabini. 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

0: sticks from Pieces of Eight, the 96.3 XKE Fort Wayne Classic Rock. They're going to be down at the Ruoff on August 2nd. I almost bought a ticket last night. They were on sale for $25 when I was at the Ruoff for that Sammy Hagar gig. But I ended up not, because I spent $20 on an upgrade to get to 11th row, and then I spent $50 on a shirt. It probably won't fit for me. I think I bought it too big. It felt like the large was too small, and I got an extra large, and that was definitely too big. So I'm going to have to dry it for like a day and see if that helps. We're taking a short break. We'll be right back with some music from Amsterdam, so stick around for that. Coming up this Friday, it's another 50-50 Friday, featuring a couple of really cool classic partners of ours. First up, it's Iggy Subs, Fort Wayne's number one sub destination with two locations, Iggy's North and Iggy's Southwest. And also this Friday, Jungle George's on the corner of North Clinton and Parnell, Fort Wayne's favorite indoor playground and arcade. Both of those deals go on sale this Friday morning at 9 a.m. Just click on that 50-50 Friday link on the 96.3 XKE app and online at 96.3xke.com.
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0: Pearl Jam from their first one on 96.3 XKE, Fort Wayne's classic rock. Jason with you here, taking about a 3-minute break. We'll be right back with a love letter to Motown. 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Both of those deals will go on sale this Friday morning at 9 a.m. Just click on that 50-50 Friday link. 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

0: The Stones are 96.3 XKE, Four Wayne's Classic Rock. Jason Lee with you here on my way out. We will talk once again tomorrow evening. I do want to remind you that this week, it's your opportunity to score yourself some free tickets to see Journey. 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And I would suggest trying to win them for free, because not only are they tickets to see Journey, which is awesome right there. Oh, and Toto. 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So close, you'll be able to see literal facial expressions. You'll be able to see the disdain between Jonathan Cain and Neil Sean up close and personal. It's going to be a great time. Journey this Thursday. 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

Hey, this is Doug Call. 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

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This is Bob from Tri Lakes, Indiana, and I've been listening to XKE since before Doc was starving for Genesis. 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

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Happy 50th birthday. That's a pretty serious achievement. Well done.

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Happy 50th birthday. That's a pretty serious achievement. Well done.

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Today's Tom Sawyer, mean. It'll never let you down. We're the rebel, yeah. 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

Hey, this is Tony. I just moved back here from Las Vegas. Missed WXKE. Listened to it all my life. Glad to be back in Fort Wayne, Indiana. 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

Hey, Fort Wayne, Stu Daniels here. I was on the air at XKE from 1983 until 1987. Since then, I've been driving around the world in a 64 Cadillac Coupe de Ville. Man, the people in Kazakhstan loved that car. Right now, I'm calling in from the 1600-year-old Buddhist Monkey Temple in Kathmandu. Happy 50th birthday to 96.3 XKE.

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That's the reason why 96.3 XKE is still rocking for 50 years. It's classic. We love it like you love it. Wrote their own songs. Played their own instruments. And instilled a spirit that lives in all of us. The story continues to be written. This is where you can trust to hear it. 96.3 XKE. 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

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I've been rocking with you guys for over 40 years. My channel is locked in on it, and that's what it stays on. You guys do it right. 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
0: You may not know how you got yourself in this mess, but we know how to take care of it.
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1: Ladies and gentlemen, we're glad you joined us. You found it. It's the Bob and Tom Show with Tom Griswold, Chick McGee, Christy Lee, Josh Arnold, and a cast of misfits ready to entertain you. Now, ready or not, here we go. This is the Bob and Tom Show.
2: We've been talking about Patty G's special. It's a on the dry bar. Scene, if you will, the it's on YouTube. And speaking of the dry bar,
3: the king of the
2: dry bar. Not mistaken, comedian Bob Zaney has some kind of record on the dry bar.
4: Hey Bob, why didn't you get the big glasses?
2: Oh, there he is. We got Bob on the big screen.
5: Oh, great! I've been mocked already.
2: Hello, Bob. You've got your outer space background. Tell me.
4: You look like Harry Carey's son, Bob.
5: Thank you. I wish I could do the impression, but I'm no John Campanera. Oh,
4: okay.
2: He does a very fine one. Now, tell me about your dry bar special, Bob. What's the story on that thing?
5: Well, it's about 5 years old, and it's got over 9.4 million views on YouTube alone, but across all social media, and along with my other stand-up stuff from my official Bob Zaney channel on YouTube. Over 42 million views. So, and I told Pat I was going to help him out. So, Pat, if you tag me and everything into social media, you and I keeping track there, I'm going to get the word out for you. Okay.
3: I will do that. Thank you, Bob.
5: No, I told you I would do it. So I'm going to do it and then I'm going to move on. Okay.
3: I understand when our relationship will come to a stagnant area. We will both.
4: He's very fair.
2: Now, it's my understanding that Bob Zaney is also going to be live if you want to see the actual Bob Zaney, the man, in person at the Laugh Factory at the Horseshoe Hotel and Casino in Vegas, beginning, if I get in this right, are you starting tonight?
5: Tonight through Sunday, so it's very exciting. It's the Horseshoe on the Strip. It used to be Bally's, used to be MGM Grand. It's not the Horseshoe downtown, so folks need to know that.
4: Oh, it's not Binion's, right? Isn't that what the other Horseshoe is? I think Binion's.
5: The other Horseshoe is the famous one downtown, but yeah. They have one on the Strip now. And yeah. It was Bally's. It's where I opened for Rodney Dangerfield, in fact.
4: Okay.
5: In the day, as they say.
2: Okay. Well, lots of other shows, including Dave and Buster's in Fresno, July 17th, the Chicken Ranch Casino in Jamestown, California, on July 18th, and then the Laugh Factory in Reno, July 23rd and the 26th. By the way, I'll look way down the road here. Louisville, Kentucky, Mr. G's, August 14th and 15th, and then One-Eyed Jack's in Beveridge, Kentucky, August 16th. That's an interesting name for a town.
5: I'm hoping One Eye Jack's merges with the Chicken Ranch Casino because it sounds like a perfect fit.
2: Yeah, okay.
4: Choke the chicken type thing? Is that what we're...
5: Well, it's just how I think. By the way, Tom, my lovely wife, who you guys quoted some of her jokes on the show, Erin O'Connor, is opening for me all week long at the Laugh Factory.
2: Oh.
5: So it's going to be a great show.
2: But that's the extent of how much she's opening for him.
6: Oh.
4: Yeah. Wow. How's that backstage hang, Bob? Yeah. How's that going?
5: It's a lot of fun. You know, all we do is laugh all the time. We've never once argued.
4: That's so sweet.
2: Now, am I also correct in saying that you're playing Mayor Goodfeller in the upcoming Roseanne Barr sitcom Meemaw, starring Randy Quaid? Is this correct?
5: This is correct, and we're waiting for the streaming date, so I'm very excited about that. You know, I was doing a corporate show here in Vegas at Joe's Crab Shack, and there was mayors from the towns of in Palm Springs, a few of the little cities there, and I forgot to mention that I've actually played a mayor. And I was the best mayor story I ever have is in Loves Park, Illinois. Mayor was there, and I asked his name. He said, it's Mayor Jury. I said, when you have sex with your wife, does she call it jury duty? And he said, yeah, because she's always trying to get out of it.
4: Well, was he a hung jury or?
5: Oh, wow. Very nice. I had no idea you were still on the show. Good to see you, John.
4: go?
5: Because it really, it seems it's all about Pat Godwin's Drybar special, but that's okay.
2: He's mocking you now, but trust me, that tag will be emblazoned in memory, and it'll be back. That's a good one. Well, Bob, what else?

0: is new in your life? What's happening?
1: Well, I actually did go to Israel a week and a half ago for 10 straight days. And people are saying, how could you go to a war zone? And I said, well, I lived in Los Angeles for 58 years. So what's the difference?
2: I see.
1: But it was a lot of fun. Israel was really great. They're very appreciative and they needed a laugh. Obviously, a lot of things going on over there from what I hear on the news.
0: Now, were you playing a club there?
1: No, I was playing. We played about 8 different cities across the way. So there was points where we were right next door, where we were in one settlement where you stand by a window and they say you probably shouldn't stand there.
3: Ooh.
4: Wow!
1: To give you an idea how
4: because the people outside had seen your act.
1: Okay.
0: You talk about bombing.
1: Is that Josh back on the show? Josh, you look great, man. You haven't changed ever. I mean, my God, are you doing the sheep urine injections to do your butt again? I mean, you look young and happy.
4: I am. It's going well.
1: It really is. You could, and you and I dress alike because we're shameful of our body type.
0: Now, listen. Now, once again, we're talking with Bob Zaney, 42 million views. 23 likes.
1: Oh, wow. Oh, very that funny. That's the type of comedy I'm looking for. Actually, I think I had a lot of likes. And a lot of the comments are great. And there's always one that, you know, some guy actually accused me of a joke that we posted in my YouTube channel, the official Bob Zaney channel on YouTube. Subscribe. It's free to do so. From the Rodney Dangerfield HBO special, 1992. I can't do the joke here, but he said I stole that joke, and I'm going, from who? It was 36 years ago.
0: Okay.
1: So did he see some young comic doing it, and I stole it from him? Do you understand the math in that, Tom?
0: Yes, of course.
3: Yeah.
1: Now, I got a Zaney report if you're interested.
0: Yeah, well, by all means. Bob, once again, we were talking about Patty G's Dry Bar special.
5: That's right, Bob.
0: Following in the footsteps of the success of Bob Zaney's 5-year-old Dry Bar special with millions of views. But let's hear your Zaney report, Bob. What have you got?
1: Well, by the way, I'm very excited and happy for you, Pat, that some people are still waiting for their special to be posted. So you lucked out on this one.
5: Yeah, it took a year and a half almost.
1: Yeah, well, it's a long year and a half, and Josh has gotten younger.
4: It's that sheep urine.
1: The most popular, Christy, you had to cover this. This is a story that comes out every year. The most popular names for newborn babies.
3: Oh, yeah.
1: Olivia and Liam.
3: Mm-hmm.
1: Liam. Least popular, Whoopi and Goldberg.
0: Wow.
1: Uh-huh. There's a new TV show called This Is Polly. It's about polyamorous couples. Have you guys seen this show?
0: No.
1: Yeah, in the first episode, a couple named Dan and Sheila invite a white guy into the relationship. It's called Polly Wants a Cracker.
0: Hillbilly.
4: Hi-yo.
1: Good news.
6: Bad news.
1: Here's the bad news. The head of Crime Stoppers in Louisiana pleaded guilty of stealing money from the organization. The good news, he turned himself in and collected the reward. Right here in Las Vegas, I have to do some Vegas stories because, you know, this is like my new home. Tom Jones is returning to the Strip. Did you hear about that, Tommy?
0: No.
1: Yeah, he's coming this fall. He's 85 years old. And still driving the ladies crazy, and he still pulls socks out of his pants, but they're compression socks.
2: He's old, you see.
1: And another hotel guest here in Las Vegas was stung in the testicles by a scorpion.
4: Oh.
1: And he says the scorpion also stole the Rolex off his nightstand. And now it's time to do a little thing I call the Zaney Report time capsule.
0: Oh, I love this.
4: Oh.
3: Oh,
4: his time machine caused him to freeze.
5: That's hilarious.
0: Wait a second. We seem to have
7: it does take a lot of power.
0: A frozen screen. Right.
7: Get the time machine going.
0: But that's a really good shot of Bob.
5: Looks like a trap.
0: Wow.
7: So his feed has frozen? Are we upset about that?
0: I'm not sure what just happened.
3: I don't either.
0: Bob, if you can hear us, Bob Zaney, if you can hear us say something. No, okay. I think we've lost him.
5: Yeah, he's lost.
0: I think we've lost him.

0: boy.
1: Wow.
0: Well, that time capsule.
2: All right. Yeah.
0: Really far away.
3: Boy, that's
4: always next time.
2: You went back in time before Wi-Fi.
5: On dial-up.
3: Well, let's see now. I'll try to help you out here. Bob Zaney does have apparently a YouTube channel called Bob Zaney. And then your special, Pat, is the Dry Bar comedy special that can be found on YouTube. There's a nice free 9-minute hunk of it.
1: Mm-hmm.
3: And then they can, how do they sign up? How does that work?
1: Well, you get the hunk for free, but you can sign up for the Dry Bar special. See the full thing by just putting Pat Godwin in there. One word, all caps.
2: All right.
3: Okay. All right. Well, thank you very much. We are going to come back to the O'Reilly Auto Parts studios because this is the Bob and Tom Show.
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2: Hello.
1: There's Pat Godwin.
3: Hey, Chick.
1: There's Josh Arnold.
4: Hi there.
1: Ace Cosby.
5: Hello.
1: I'm Chick. Hello, Tom. I think our guest is back. Is that right?
6: Yeah, we had a little technical issue and we lost our contact. We were going via satellite to Las Vegas, and now we're
1: this doesn't look good either.
7: Now we've got a picture. Can you hear me?
2: Yeah, a little.
6: We
2: picture.
6: Can hear you, but we can't see you. Can you see us?
7: Well, maybe that's for the best, Tom. Hi, I can see you, Tom. You look great.
6: I'm waving. Can you see me?
7: Yeah, I can see you waving. It's very exciting. By the way, how did the rehearsal go?
2: Oh, it was great. Yeah. You did a wonderful job.
6: Yeah, it was good. Now, Bob, since this is primarily radio, we'll go ahead and move forward here. You are about to go in your time machine. Is that correct?
7: Yeah, and I think that's what screwed up the Zoom connection.
4: Yeah, for sure.
1: I bet so.
7: Because I went back in time before there was a Zoom. And again, I take full responsibility for this glitch. Let's get right to it. We're going to go back in time and revisit a past Zany Report joke. You ready?
4: Yes.
2: Yes.
4: There he goes.
6: Now we're going back in time, ladies and gentlemen.
1: It's always painful.
7: It very is, Chick. I risked my health for this joke.
1: I know it.
7: August 9th, 2016. Good news, bad news. Here's the bad news. A 22-year-old woman who was found bound and gagged in a hotel room was arrested for fabricating her story.
1: Hmm.
7: The good news, since she was able to bound and gag herself without any help, she's been booked on America's Got Talent. And she has an upcoming dry bar special coming out.
1: Yeah.
7: Entitled, I'm All Tied Up.
6: You see.
7: That's what I did with that. Anyway, you guys, it's always a joy. My website's down, but bobzany.net is the website, you guys. I don't know what's going on. I think we're relying on technology too much.
6: Yeah. Who got bobzany.com?
7: Well, bobzany.com is still working, the guy, it's a long story, Tom. Okay. You know what it's like out there. Okay. It's the wild, wild west still.
6: All right.
7: They're all trying to, like, look, they want a dollar for my website name, and I won't give it. It's just principle.
6: I see. Bob will be at the Laugh Factory starting tonight at the Horseshoe Hotel and Casino in Las Vegas, but not the big horseshoe, the little horseshoe. How does this work? I'm confused.
7: Well, yeah, it's actually a bigger horseshoe. It's right there on the strip. It's in the heart of Las Vegas, as they say.
6: Okay.
7: I would say the other one is in the liver of Las Vegas.
6: Okay, good. Yeah. Good to know, Bob.
1: Right.
6: Thanks, Bob. We'll talk to you again soon.
7: Bye, you guys,
2: Bob.
7: Are the best. Thank you.
4: Bye.
7: See
4: you, Bob.
6: I don't know how he lost the picture, but we did.
2: Oh, who knows? He may have had his camera turned off.
6: Okay. Well, good. Well, let's move forward here. We have Christy Lee right over there. She's got a big crab on her sweater, really.
2: I do.
6: A giant red crab.
2: Outlined in pink.
6: Yeah.
2: Mm-hmm.
4: I like it.
2: Thank you. Yes. I knew you would not like it.
6: I didn't say I didn't like it.
2: You didn't have to.
1: Yeah.
2: I think you pretty much did.
4: It's very North Atlantic.
1: Yeah, you did.
2: Thank you.
4: I enjoy it.
6: I disassociate crabs with,
2: You don't like to eat crab legs?
6: No, I mean, I associate.
1: Every time you hear the word crab, you think of a sexually transmitted disease.
6: Yeah.
2: Are you serious?
1: Not the food.
2: That's wow.
1: Right.
2: I'm sad for you.
4: Yeah, I know.
2: Isn't that sad?
6: Yeah, mm-hmm. Sorry. Yeah.
1: She looks like a fisherman's wife.
2: There you go.
1: Yeah.
2: Police in Florida. I don't smell like one, though.
6: That's not what I heard.
2: Oh, really?
1: Be sure to tell him not tonight. Tell the fisherman, not tonight, I have a haddock. Okay.
2: Police in Florida arrested a man they say broke into a convenience store and stole stacks of lottery tickets. The Bradenton Police Department said security camera footage showed the 46-year-old Brian Jones entering the store through the ceiling. While inside, he allegedly grabbed handfuls of cigarettes, stacks of lottery tickets, alcohol, and slices of bologna and cheese.
1: Nice. I was hoping there was
2: but
1: a food stuff.
2: What about the bread?
1: Well, sometimes you just go bareback.
4: He was making roll-ups.
1: Yeah.
6: The bread was probably too big, so...
2: Yeah.
1: Mustard?
6: He can buy bread when he wins the lottery.
2: This is so great. Detectives who happened to be near the scene soon spotted the suspect enthusiastically scratching tickets.
4: Yeah.
2: He was taken into custody on charges of burglary to a structure causing damage and criminal mischief. Yeah.
6: It's kind of a thrill, I mean, for this guy.

0: Sure.
1: Not only the thrill of breaking and stealing, but then, hey, he could even win.
2: Yeah.
1: It's kind of nice.
2: I think they would know that your lottery ticket was stolen.
1: Oh,
2: right?
1: Sure.
2: But, yeah.
1: I mean, it has to be a thrill, kind of like a Mission Impossible thing.
2: Hmm.
1: Breaking into the store.
2: Through the ceiling, dropping down like Tom Cruise.
1: Yeah. Because he came in through the roof.
2: Yep.
1: So probably, obviously, a very athletic fellow.
0: Right? Fit?
1: Yeah, fit. Hmm. Okay. Well, good luck to you, sir.
2: Speaking of roofs.
0: Oh, man. Okay.
2: A man in California investigating unusual droppings from animal poop on his roof ended up face-to-face with a mountain lion.
3: Oh, gosh.
2: Homeowner Bill Dabney told KABC he noticed the poop on the roof of his guest house and knew they had been left by, they had not been left by a bird. He could tell they were too big for that. Mr. Dabney said he soon discovered the source, a mountain lion, standing just 10 yards away who took off running. The rare sighting now has Pasadena residents on alert for cougars on the prowl.
1: I saw the article about this. The headline was "Shat on a Hot Tin Roof." Apparently, a Tennessee Williams fan. That would be absolutely terrifying.
2: You're very terrified of these, aren't you?
1: Of cougars? Yeah. Yeah.
0: Just like big kitty cats.
1: It's a shame we can't do... poop in the roof, poop in the roof, baby. Poop.
3: I want to ask Pat, do you find it a shame that you can't do poop on the roof?
4: I'm relieved that you can't do it.
1: Well, so is
4: I have
1: guy.
4: An actual excuse as opposed to saying no.
1: How about Deuce in the Roof? Is that better? Which sings better?
4: None of them.
1: Deuce in the Roof sings really well.
2: Dating.com looking to hire a chief breakup officer to help people end relationships.
3: Oh.
2: The job promises $3,000 a month to the successful applicant whose main responsibilities will be writing respectful breakup messages that can help users put their feelings into words. The goal of the position is to end ghosting and to reinforce more genuine conversations on the platform. Applicants can send their breakup experiences, which will serve as a job cover letter, to dating.com by August 31st.
1: Oh, I think Greg Hahn nailed this one years ago. Greg Hahn, when he breaks up.
2: Yeah.
1: Via text. Good run. I'm out. Send.
0: Yep, mm-hmm. That's it.
1: You're done.
2: That's it. You can't break up via text.
1: Greg Hahn barely can.
0: Agreed,
2: but... do it face-to-face.
0: It happens.
2: It shouldn't happen.
1: So this person they're going to hire is going to script out what you're supposed to say, so you're supposed to meet...
2: Yes.
1: Your soon-to-be ex-girlfriend. And
2: that, or as you can send it as a text.
3: Yeah, it sounds like it would be sent as a letter.
2: Yeah, as a text.
3: Through the dating.com app or whatever maybe. The hell it is.
1: Well, that's kind of depressing, really. And by the way, tell your kids I said goodbye. I thought they were kind of nice.
2: Jeez.
4: Kind of nice.
0: That's weird. You know, you would think you'd be looking for the funny...
3: No. Instead, we got
0: the heartbreaking.
3: Tell Susie, good luck at the recital. I won't be there.
0: The children. Bring the children into it. That makes it funnier? No, it does not.
1: The whole thing is ridiculous.
0: Yeah.
3: No, I think that's helpful.
0: Is there any way you'd go on a online dating site?
1: Of course not.
0: I mean, I know you're married, but who knows what tomorrow brings?
3: This could save a lot of misspoken, this could help.
1: I'm sure people now were doing it with AI anyway.
3: Yeah, I know. I'm surprised this company is actually hiring a person.
2: That's true. They could just add a chatbot.
1: I mean, you could tell AI, give AI two or three facts and say, put it in the form of a poem.
4: It'll do it.
1: And it would do it.
3: Right.
1: Would you like to try to compose a breakup poem, Pat?
4: Oh, I've composed many a breakup poem.
2: You've put it into song?
4: A lot of curse words involved. Uh-huh. Right.
3: Allow me to be blunt.
2: You are just... Steven Spielberg's Disclosure Day launched with $44 million in domestic theaters over the weekend, bringing a total of almost $93 million worldwide.
3: A little below what they had hoped.
2: Yeah, but still he did very well for one of his original movies. You saw it.
0: I've got the same old feeling about that, no? What do you think?
3: I enjoyed it very much. I know it's going to be divisive, though.
0: Yeah.
1: Did really? You see it already?
3: Yeah.
2: Yes, mm-hmm. He saw it.
1: And it's good?
3: I enjoyed it very much, yeah. I'm not going to tell you that it's good because
1: no, one of my

0: Close Encounters is a movie that I love.
1: Well,
2: then you've seen Disclosure Day. No, I don't know what I'm talking about.
0: This is a lot different. I understand. I'm glad that it's doing well.
2: Emily Blunt at some point speaks alien, right?
3: To me, it's the best acting I've ever seen her do.
2: Okay.
3: And others think that she's a cartoon. So I really liked it.
4: Oh,
3: you'll have to decide for yourself.
0: And then is the new Toy Story next weekend?
4: This weekend.
0: Oh, this coming
4: weekend.
0: Okay, good. Right now, I want to talk to you about money. Money, money, money, money, money. You own your own house. You own your home. You've owned it for a while. You may be able to grab some of the cash because, as you know, the value of houses in the USA, they've gone way up in the last 5 years. The average about 30 to 40% more in assessed value, if you will. It probably doubled in the last 10 years. 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
1: Hey, welcome back to the Bob and Tom Show. We are in the O'Reilly Auto Parts Studio. Christy Lee at the news desk.
2: Hello.
1: Pat Godwin.
3: Hey, chick.
1: On the man.
3: Hey, oh, yeah.
1: There's Josh Arnold.
4: Hi there.
1: Hello. There's Ace Cosby.
5: Hello.
1: Hello. I'm Chick. Hello, Tom.
6: Hello, Chick McGee. We're going to return to the news desk with Christy in just a second. I wanted to mention, we've been talking about Patty G's special. Pat back after some serious surgery on his shoulder. And more than a year ago, they filmed you out at, and was it in Provo, Utah?
3: Yeah, gorgeous out there. Beautiful.
6: And it's a great special, and it's on YouTube, and it's called the Dry Bar Comedy Special. 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Is that right?
3: Mm-hmm. Free month.
6: All right, cool. We also spoke with Bob Zaney, who's apparently had millions of views of his special. So good luck, Pat. Let's go back to Christy Lee at the Bob and Tom news desk. What else is going on?
2: Police in Florida arrested two tourists after they were caught driving with a dead alligator strapped to the roof of their car.
1: Is that wrong?
2: Yes. According to court records, witnesses first spotted the vehicle with the alligator clearly visible on the roof as it traveled near the Walt Disney World Resort just outside of Orlando.
1: Wally? Is that the go-to name for alligators? Wally?
6: Sure, I think so.
1: Yeah, Walligator.
2: At some point during the drive, the men covered the alligator with a white sheet in response to being warned by multiple parties that possession of the alligator is illegal in the state. When the vehicle was finally pulled over in Melbourne, the 56 and 57-year-old suspects told a Fish and Wildlife Conservation Commission officer that they had taken the roadkill alligator to take it home and have it stuffed.
6: I kind of get that.
4: Yeah,
6: it's just not legal, though, right?
2: I guess not.
6: I mean,
2: the pair were arrested and charged with illegal killing, possessing, or capturing of alligators or other crocodile or eggs.
4: You do have to have a special tag in order to kill alligators. So maybe they, even if they said they found it dead in the road,
2: yeah,
4: you never
1: now,
4: know.
1: When we go down there to boa hunt,
4: mm-hmm. Yeah,
1: BOA boa hunt. Are we going to pick up some alligators as well?
4: No, I'm hoping to avoid those as much as possible.
1: I figure as long as we're there, I mean,
4: yeah, we'd have to pay. We'd have to.
2: You have to get a license, don't you? Yeah.
1: Have you ever seen the reality show where they hunt gators?
4: Yeah, the swamp people or whatever the hell. Yeah,
1: they're not really hunting. They just put a steel noose around the alligator's neck, pull them toward the boat, and they shoot it in the head.
4: Yeah, I mean, they get into the boat and really do put that shotgun right
1: bang.
4: Next to it. Right
1: up
4: the head. Yeah.
6: Why are they doing that?
4: They have to. It's calling them, essentially, and they pay to do it, and then they can...
6: Oh, I see.
4: They can sell the meat, and they can sell the...
2: You have a lot of alligators.
6: But these guys just saw a dead one. It had gotten speed bumped or something at the side of the road.
4: That's
6: but
4: what I guess
2: saying.
4: Anybody can claim that, so that's why it's against the law, even if they are telling the truth.
2: Right. They may have not killed it, but...
6: Yeah, when I lived in Florida, we used to call that the Deland Hood Ornament.
4: Oh,
6: the dead gator there, right?
1: No
6: there.
1: Kidding.
3: You ever come face to face with one?
4: Only on Alligator Alley. Mm. You know, that's as close as I've gotten to a wild one. You?
3: Yeah. I fell off a bike at the Ding Darling Reserve in Sanibel. It got stuck in the mud, went to the right, fell down, and it was right there.
4: Oh, my gosh.
3: And I panicked. I ran and left the bike. It was like a rental.
4: Yeah.
3: We went back and got it, but he was right there, right
2: oh, my gosh.
3: Scared the hell out of me.
1: I would

0: was not Wally.
1: No.
0: Albert.
1: Okay, Albert. Yeah, that's
0: Albert was taken from his home in 2024. He lived in a backyard pool for decades and was later moved to a sanctuary in Texas. Cavallaro says the case consumed 2 years of his life and he decided to just walk away. State officials say his license had expired and that allowing people to pet and swim with the gator violated safety rules.
2: Oh, yeah, I could see that.
0: They also noted the animal had serious health issues, including blindness and spinal problems. Aww.
3: He was letting people swim with it?
0: Yeah.
3: Aww.
0: Yeah.
2: Well, he's not going to see me.
1: He's blind.
0: Could smell you.
2: Of course, it's not. Yeah.
3: Who paid the freight for rescuing this alligator and transporting it to Texas? And
0: probably the state of New York. Question. I don't know.
1: Who paid?
0: What an odd question.
3: No, I mean, you're
1: what kind of a man asks that kind of a question?
3: No, but you're at City Hall.
1: What the hell is wrong with
3: you? You're at City Hall. The phone rings. Hey, this guy's got an illegal 7-foot alligator.
1: Well, we need some shipping and freight. Yeah,
3: yeah, we're going to have to. No, seriously, that who does that?
2: We don't know.
1: I think it's
3: you should know. Animal control?
1: No, it's a consortium. That's what it is.
0: People sit around in a group.
3: I think as mayor, I would go, hey, look, we can monetize this.
1: The consortium that takes care of it.
3: Get the gator.
1: The
3: I got a buddy. We can make this thing into luggage real quick.
1: The reptile disposition, you got boas and alligators, koalas. They're all, they're in charge of that.
3: It's a 750-pound alligator, you said, right?
0: Yeah. Yes.
3: How many wallets would that make? Pat, what's the math on this? That's a lot of wallets.
4: 100?
1: Do you have anything that's alligator?
3: Yeah, this belt.
1: Yeah, yeah. That's a nice belt then. Yeah.
0: Alligator belt, huh?
4: Really?
1: I didn't ask you to show it to me. I said, okay. Yeah, that's a damn nice belt. Did you get that as a gift?
0: Is it real alligator or is it fake stamped alligator?
3: Yeah, Kelly got it. It's real.
4: Grass-fed.
1: Well, that
0: grass-fed alligator.
1: Yeah. You know what? I don't know what it is about me. And yes, I've been divorced 3 times, but I heard a shot in that.
4: Oh, my God. I heard it too.
1: Kelly bought it for me, so it's real.
3: No,
0: that means she loves you.
3: It is. It probably is. It probably is grass fed.
1: Another shot.
3: No, it's lovely. Thank you, Kelly. It's beautiful, just like you. Although, wait a minute. You don't have alligator like skin. Oh no!
0: Oh God!
2: You were fine.
1: Like shoveling.
3: That's going to come. I was doing
1: shoveling
3: so well.
1: Sand with a bottle cap.
4: That's going to come back to you.
3: Well,
1: another divorce? Come on.
3: No, we're getting along great. Joining us, these are the O'Reilly Auto Parts Studios. This is the Bob and Tom Show.
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1: From the O'Reilly Auto Parts Studios, it's the Bob and Tom Show. Christy Lee.
2: Hey.
1: And a nondescript black t-shirt.
2: Yeah, I learned my lesson.
1: And a light jean jacket.
3: No, very, very nice.
1: No crabs in sight.
2: Yeah.
1: There's Pat Godwin.
3: Yeah, you better explain that.
1: Yeah, we will. Hang on. There's Pat in his lovely shoulder sling.
4: Feels good.
1: It's gorgeous. There's Josh Arnold.
5: Hello.
1: Ace Cosby.
6: Hello.
1: I am Chick. Hello. Tom. Yeah, yesterday, Christy had an interesting sweatshirt.
3: Had a big giant crab on it.
2: Nice
3: yeah.
2: Sweater.
3: So when you said no crabs visible, I didn't want people to think that she was...
2: I don't have crabs.
3: So infested with crabs.
1: And you
3: saw them crawling over her neck.
1: Never had crabs.
2: Never had crabs.
1: And you know how she got around.
3: Yeah.
5: Oh, wow. Really beat the odds, huh?
1: Am I wrong? Come on. Yeah.
4: Dodged a bullet there, Chris.
1: Yeah. I mean, limousines and rock stars.
2: Come on.
3: I mean, you got the possibility of head lice, body lice.
2: No.
3: And there's all kinds of stuff out there.
2: I was selective.
3: No,
1: she was selective.
5: She only slept with a deloused.
2: Yeah.
5: Yes.
2: Yeah.
3: But I would think that the Venn diagram of bass players and those with body lice would be, this is like a pretty big common area, wouldn't you say?
1: Do you remember, and I don't know what show it was, but it was a skit, as they say on the shows, skit. And there was a girl meeting a man for the first time, and they were going to go out on a date. And she said, could I have your credit card, please? And he gave her a credit card, and she went over to her computer and ran a background check on her. But this was like in the 80s, so it was like, what the hell is she doing? But that's
2: typical
1: real.
2: Now.
1: Real. Yeah, now.
2: We have a dating thing coming up, actually. That, funny you bring that up.
1: Everybody in this room has been Googled the hell out of.
2: Oh,
1: I can
2: yeah.
1: tell you that.
3: Yeah, well, good luck with it. We do have a dating thing that...
1: You know what? I think you could be elected president with the slogan, good luck with it.
3: Yeah. Did that like sound that. A bit dismissive?
2: Yes.
1: That's right. Well, good luck with it.
3: There you go.
1: Yeah.
3: Yeah.
1: Tom!
3: Hey, the World Cup. Yeah, good luck with it.
2: Are you tired? You look tired.
3: I am a little tired.
4: Good luck with it.
1: Wait till we get to the World Cup. He's going to lose his mind.
3: Well,
1: yeah. Lots of ties.

0: I can start with something positive.
1: Okay.
0: Pat Godwin, the man with one arm. He has two arms, but one of them is in a sling following some pretty serious shoulder surgery, but he can't play the guitar. So what's the plan for today, Pat? A cappella?
2: I have like three or four things that I can sing with backing tracks.
0: Oh, no, nice.
1: Through the magic of recording?
0: Okay, we'll look forward to that. But got this nice letter here. I just watched Pat's Dry Bar comedy special. Now, this is a company called Dry Bar. They do these great family-friendly specials. And Pat filmed his 1987. And, it was last year? Okay. This says, absolutely brilliant, writes Dave from Findlay, Ohio.
1: Wow.
0: The songs, the interaction with the audience was great. Had me laughing start to finish. So that's great. If you want to watch this, there's a 9-minute sort of a preview on YouTube. And if you want to watch the whole thing, go to the Dry Bar app and use the promo code all caps Pat Godwin. You get a free month subscription. You can check it out.
2: Thank you, Tom.
0: So nice to have a very positive letter to start things off.
2: Approach with compliments.
0: Okay. But we'll see if we can get Pat to sing something for us today. Now, do you want to give me a little sports preview, something exciting going on?
1: Well, of course, the World Cup, and Iran played at SoFi in Inglewood, California last night. A 2-2 tie with New Zealand. And surprisingly, Coach Amir Hallanaway didn't say who ordered the Iranians to leave earlier than planned. Someone evidently went down to the locker room and said, you guys cannot stay in California. They had assumed they were going to stay in California for the night. They sent the Iranian team back to Mexico right after the game. They were not going to stay on American soil. And in spite of, according to reports, we've reached a deal with Iran to end.
0: Maybe this will be part of it.
1: Maybe it will be.
0: We'll put up the Straits of Hormuz and, okay, your guys can stay for the night.
3: Yeah.
1: Yeah, Southern California, though. I mean, I don't know.
0: Have some fun.
1: Right.
0: Yeah. Hit the streets of L.A.
1: Go to the beach. They don't have that hot weather like that.
0: Yeah, there's a large population of folks from Iran living in Los Angeles.
1: Yeah.
0: And they were outside, some protesting, some. It's complicated. Mm-hmm. Probably more interesting than an actual soccer game. But that's just me. Also
1: in the World Cup, we had something got loose last night. I'm not sure where this is. One of the venues in the United States, they have a giant World Cup soccer ball outside all the venues. And one evidently got loose last night.
4: Oh, my.
1: There it is, rolling into traffic. There it goes.
2: Oh, man.
0: That thing is, like 20 feet high?
4: It's to be in El Salvador.
1: It's probably 10 feet high. It's just
4: a stormy night.
1: It's a little taller
2: Indiana
1: than
2: Jones.
1: It's a little taller than the cars it's rolling
0: it's
1: over.
0: It's blowing down the street.
1: Yeah.
4: It's awesome.
1: Look at that.
0: That is really
3: catch
0: cool.
3: It, you get to keep it?
1: That is the best thing that has happened in connection with the World Cup in my book.
0: Can you imagine if you're driving down the street and all of a sudden a gigantic ball comes at your car?
1: Yeah.
3: Well, at least it wouldn't hurt you.
0: Well, he'd blind you for a second.
1: Don't they have something like demolition derbies soccer?
3: What?
1: They have like cars on each side, and they put a ball in the middle, a bigger ball, and the cars go at it to try to knock it into a goal.
0: If they don't, they should.
1: I'm sure I didn't dream this.
3: Whoa.
1: Okay, I might have dreamed it, but
0: that sounds very cool.
1: Somebody will help me.
3: They still do demolition derbies and figure eights.
4: I hope so.
3: Me too.
4: Seeing one of those as a kid was just...
3: Wasn't it so fun?
4: I don't know. The demolitions weren't as crazy as I wanted them to be.
1: Yes.
3: Do you want to blow up and stuff?
4: I mean, I wanted flipping cars, but I was 8.
1: They always chickened out and backed into each other because they ran in the front. They would disable their engine.
4: Yeah, right.
1: What the hell?
0: Oh, I had to MC one. It was great. The figure eight thing?
1: Yeah. You MC'd a demolition?
0: I did. Right. Almost took out several people in the stands when they were doing a thing with the buses, and one of them... About half of it went into the audience.
3: Really?
0: Oh, yeah. Fortunately, there was no one in that particular section.
3: Oh, my.
0: You don't want to be in the front row.
3: No.
1: No, not for a demolition derby. No.
0: We'll get to your letters in a matter of moments. You can reach us, Bob and Tom, at bobandtom.com. We always love hearing from you, no matter what the topic. We'll take it on. Coming up, comedian Kelly Collette will be our in-studio guest. Look forward to seeing Kelly once again, how would you describe Ms. Collette?
4: Funny.
1: Very funny lady. Mm-hmm. Blonde?
0: Yeah. Yes.
1: Mm-hmm.
2: Yeah. Perky?
3: Pretty?
1: There, Christy said pretty. I think we can say that
0: Yeah,
1: now.
0: Yeah, certainly. But now, is she attached? I can't remember.
3: Yeah, she had a boyfriend, remember?
1: Should we be talking about this?
0: Okay, no.
3: You know what I remember about her the most? She's a very sweetheart. She saves senior dogs from shelter.

0: shelters. That's so nice. That's what I want to do.
1: Pat, maybe she'd save
2: senior people?
1: Senior people.
0: Maybe.
2: I need a good home. Do you? After the surgery, I do.
1: Will you take me home,
0: Kelly?
3: Someone that can bathe you, give you a sponge bath.
0: Feed you every night.
3: Did you take a bath yesterday?
2: Shower, yeah. This morning.
3: So I don't understand.
1: I'd like to get some video on that. I mean, just from the waist up.
3: Do you tape a big bag over your arm?
2: Not at this point. The arthroscopic wounds have healed. So you can
3: get a wet?
2: Yeah.
3: Okay.
1: You just got to take the sling off, but then getting it back on is kind of a process.
2: Yeah, that's a bitch by yourself.
1: It's a bitch.
3: Do you have to have someone help you?
2: I have my son. He can bring one of these things around and Velcro it to my waist.
3: Okay. All right. You're doing everything with your left hand, getting good at that?
2: Yeah, that's getting a little sore now, too. I got to be careful. I'll have that one done next weekend.
4: Yeah, you start overcompensating, and the next thing you know, that's hurt.
0: Yeah.
3: And then you're just doing it with your mouth. Get a chair with one of those straws
2: in it. My left foot.
0: Wet. I did not go there.
3: we'll be right back with your letters. These are the O'Reilly Auto Parts Studios. 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
6: From Fort Wayne and Adams News. Good morning. I'm Joey Martin. Today is Tuesday. It's June 16th. Here's what's happening. The Allen County Sheriff's Department says that a motorcyclist died in a crash last night on I-69 near the 297. While driving northbound, police say that the motorcycle rear-ended a car. 69 was closed for hours. The coroner's office has identified a woman whose remains were found in Spy Run Creek. She's been identified as Sarah Elizabeth Martin, the 37-year-old from Fort Wayne. Her official cause of death is still undetermined. New artwork in the form of a sculpture named The Garner was unveiled yesterday in the Harvester neighborhood, and the Tin Caps are back at home starting tonight. These stories and today's latest local news on 96.3xke.com, brought to you by Auto Credit USA, the best late model pre-owned vehicles for sale in Indiana and Ohio. 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So give yourself a couple extra minutes in road work too. A look out for restrictions today on Lima Road between Progress and Lay Roads. 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
6: 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From the National Weather Service, it's a pretty decent start to our Tuesday. Our 60s become 70s, mid-70s. For this afternoon with sunshine, we start to see winds picking up and possibly showers, storms for this afternoon. Also possible later on tonight. Mid-50s overnight, not as warm tomorrow, but we do see chances for showers and storms late tomorrow. Some of those could be on the stronger side.
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2: Hello.
1: There's Pat Godwin.
3: Hey, chick.
1: He's at the music desk. There's Josh Arnold.
4: Hi.
1: Hi. There's Ace Cosby.
5: Hello.
1: Hello. I'm Chick. Hello, Tom. We have emails from our listeners.
6: Well, let's get to it. What do you got over there?
1: Good morning, Bob and Tom Show. Hello, hello, hello. Thank you for making my drive to work tolerable. This is from Gene in Plover, Wisconsin.
3: We had Plover yesterday.
1: Yeah. No kidding. Jill says, just letting you know that Plover, Wisconsin, I don't know how you missed this, has a huge potato masher on display in a field. It's located near Stevens Point. Do yourself a favor and plan a trip.
3: All right.
1: And I believe we have a picture of the giant potato masher.
3: Well, I've got to see that in person.
1: That is really something.
6: It is a, yep, that's a...
1: giant.
6: By the way, it also looks like it could be a cell phone tower.
3: Yeah, it looks like it can conduct some sort of electricity or power. Or
1: look, if they turn it upside down or with the mashing part on the ground, it could be a bike rack, don't you think?
3: Yes. And by the way, those still, I mean, that's when they invented that.
1: Yep.
3: They did it.
1: The guy said
2: they still work.
1: I've changed the world.
3: Right.
2: Yep.
1: It doesn't get any better. Remember that what did they do before the potato masher? Like a fork or something?
3: Maybe.
1: Man.
6: Better than the ice cream scooper.
3: That's, yeah.
6: So much better than a spoon.
1: That's true.
3: It absolutely is.
6: Yeah. And by the way, I think that is one of the most underrated gigs for a teen. That is a tough job.
1: Ice cream scoop?
6: It's not just the scooping. It's the interpersonal.
1: What do they call them? Soda jerks?
6: No, not
3: back in
6: anymore.
3: The day, yeah.
1: Yeah.
6: Yeah, but now, you know what I'm talking about?
3: Yeah.
6: The lady in front of you, could I try the cookies and cream? And they got the little spoons.
3: It requires a ton of patience.
6: Yeah.
3: And the ability to be kind of sticky all day.
6: Yeah.
1: Yes.
3: Which I don't have that ability.
1: Yeah.
3: No. I would constantly be washing. Yeah.
6: Really? And then every once in a while you see them. I got some ice cream the other day. And I don't know if it just came from Antarctica. This kid was trying to get it loose. That's a tough job. And
2: big, strong right arm.
1: Yeah, upper body strength.
2: Yeah.
3: Tom, do you prefer your ice cream scoops like at home with the trigger or minus the trigger?
6: The trigger's for amateurs.
3: The trigger doesn't always trigger. It doesn't always work.
2: That's, I don't have a trigger.
3: Yeah, either do I.
2: Yeah.
6: I have a trigger for anger.
2: Yeah, we know.
6: It's a hair trigger.
3: I'll be honest, I don't have...
1: I'll go with Christy on that. You're telling us like we had no idea.
3: I don't have an ice cream scoop.
7: You don't need one. Microwave 15 seconds, right, Chick?
1: You know what? I do that.
6: Yeah. You don't have a
3: But getting it from the container to the... Oh, wait. Or do you just take the core, like the little
7: thing? I just use a spoon after 15 seconds in the microwave.
3: But you put the microwave in the Ben and Jerry's thing?
7: I do, yeah.
2: Oh, okay, really?
6: Yeah. Then you eat the whole thing.
1: Absolutely.
2: Oh, my gosh,
7: tiny,
2: what's
7: tiny
2: wrong
7: little
2: with
7: quarts.
6: I see.
2: Pampered Chef makes a really great ice cream scoop, and you shake it up, and it heats up.
1: I'm sorry, who's this?
2: Pampered Chef?
1: Pampered Chef,
2: it heats
1: yeah.
2: up, so you don't have to...
6: What do you mean it heats
3: up? Oh, that's nice.
2: It kind of like heats the scoop up, so it's easier to get the ice cream out.
3: It's almost like one of those road flares. You kind of...
6: What is it, radioactive? What's inside
2: of it? I don't know, just shake it up, and it
6: That can't be good.
2: Up.
1: It'll burn you.
2: Oh, God.
1: Be careful.
2: It doesn't get that hot.
6: But anyway, my point is, I think that's one of those jobs that it'll be a teenage kid.
2: Sure.
6: That's a tough job.
3: Yeah.
6: Underrated. So,
3: but I bet fun, man.
6: Oh, you know, if you're out there scooping,
2: you get free ice cream.
6: But again, we have this new story about the place in Los Angeles, the barber shop, that now they're also doing psych.

0: psychology. Mm-hmm. The haircut people often have to be psychologists. They have to deal with all kinds
1: of... And ticket brokers.
0: Yeah. And, well, in the case of certain barbers, they're also bookies. But I mean...
2: Right. Well, and you need something to get you over the hump. You know, a little something. Yeah, that's right.
3: Do you talk while getting your haircut, Chick?
2: I don't care for it.
3: Same.
2: But my saying... The girl who cuts my hair, she's been doing it for 7 years or so. We kind of know each other.
3: Yeah.
2: I talk to her, but...
1: Sure. Well, my hair guy and I are great friends.
2: Of course you are.
1: That's where you get all the gossip. That's where you get the tea.
3: My least favorite thing.
4: So I'm anyway, kidding. Now who's this again? Well, Janet, she said.
1: Okay. No.
2: Dear Bob and Tom Show, just thought you would like to see my new sweet little girl, Rebel, in her brand new hat.
1: Aw.
2: There's Rebel. She's a year and a half old Aussie doodle.
1: Aw.
3: Look at that hat.
2: That is a hell of a hat.
0: So it's kind of a visor.
2: Yeah. Uh-huh.
0: Which is even funnier.
3: Almost a band visor.
1: Yeah.
3: Like kind of like the back half is sort of bandana-ish.
1: My dog would never sit still for that.
2: No kidding?
1: No.
0: No, I'm with you. That would be off immediately.
3: Yeah. Well, you got to show her a picture of Rebel and she'll go, I need one of those.
2: My Aussie has it. She doesn't like fireworks. Man, she hates fireworks. Ooh. So I got her a wrap that she puts around her head. And she looks like a seal, but I mean...
3: Oh, nice.
0: Does that work?
1: I talked to the vet,
0: and I got the THC-infused dog biscuits.
2: She has medication.
3: I would think THC would just make the fireworks...
1: Better.
2: Really, really cool.
0: Yeah, she looks up and she goes, woof. Yeah. That's the equivalent of, ah.
1: Sounded like somebody was shooting off a machine gun outside our house yesterday. 11:30 at night. I don't know if some kid got a hold of one of those strips of M80s. You know how and you take them and they just go. But it was scary. My dogs went crazy.
0: Yeah, the things I have, they have a dog weight chart in the back. If your dog weighs 50 pounds, or you give them so many of these. Supposedly, it's kind of to help them with the fireworks. Check with a professional on this one. Talk to your vet, see what they say. Dear Bob and Tom Show, thanks for recommending the movie Song Sung Blue. It's currently on Netflix. Hugh Jackman is fantastic. It's a great story. Thank you, Dolores in South Carolina. Mr. Jackman, stop by our show.
2: Dolores.
0: To go to talk about this.
2: Dolores? What does that rhyme with, Josh? Mm. Dolores.
3: Dolores.
5: Lavoris.
2: Yeah.
3: Lavoris.
2: Yeah.
3: What else?
5: Brontosaurus.
0: Mm. Well, the famous dinosaur, the clitoris.
2: Uh-huh.
3: Oh, yeah.
0: Very rare.
5: Think about that.
2: Hey, you're hard to find.
0: Bone free. Let's see now.
3: Bone free.
0: Oh, here we go. Pat, Lisa, I am having rotator cuff surgery tomorrow.
5: Wow. Should we tell her, Chick?
2: No, it's fine.
5: You'll be great.
0: She's had it before. She says it sucks, but worth it.
5: So she's had one already?
0: Yeah, must be the other arm. I don't know. Now, what do you got over there?
2: Dear Bob and Tom Show, the movie Chick was referring to... in the 80s, it's called Better Off Dead.
3: I love Better Off Dead. What were you saying about it?
2: John Cusack goes on a date and the girl runs his credit.
3: Okay.
2: The first thing. So I have not seen that. Mm. I don't particularly care for Mr. Cusack.
0: Speaking of things we've seen, and I just heard about this the other day. I just watched the Earth, Wind, and Fire documentary on HBO Max.
2: I've heard that's great.
0: Yeah. I have heard it's great also.
2: Questlove did it, I think.
0: Yeah, exactly. Questlove made it. And I've got to check that out. There's a bunch. They're getting some really good documentaries out there.
5: The Sly Stone that Questlove did is great.
0: Right.
2: Wonderful.
0: Yeah. Some things to do in stormy weather.
1: Mm-hmm.
0: Watch some quality documentaries out there.
2: Dear Bob and Tom Show, this is from Radio Professionals. Hello, Radio Professionals, and professionals is in quotes.
3: Mm. Yes.
0: I would appreciate that.
2: There's a county fair in Iowa that has a demolition derby using farm combine tractors.
3: Nice.
2: It is beyond wonderful. That's David in Cedar Falls, Iowa.
1: I'd like to see that.
2: Holy heck. Well, I don't know how they would do that.
0: The contemporary combines are quite something.
1: Yeah.
2: Well, yeah. So, and they're computer guided.
3: Yeah, they're almost driverless.
2: GPS guided and, all sorts
0: of things. I was talking to a friend of mine who is involved in the farming industry.
1: Really?
0: And he was saying that sometimes some of these contemporary, incredibly expensive combines, something will go wrong. And it's not like you can take a wrench and fix them yourself.
3: It's like cars.
0: Yeah, it's gotten really complicated. And getting anybody out there to fix it can be rough.
1: Hmm.
0: He said in one case they had to wait a month. They had this combine sitting in a field.

0: Whoops. So if you get one, get the guarantee. Dear Bob and Tom Show, I recently was provided this from my fiance. We were getting the fixin' for tacos. Oh, I see. We were getting the fixins ready for tacos. And she said, do you have any quesadilla skins? I will forever refer to tortillas as quesadilla skins. Christy?
1: I'll tell you what the world is watching.
0: What's that?
1: That's right. FIFA World Cup. 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And they're still doing it every day. 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
1: Hey, welcome back to the Bob and Tom Show. We are in the O'Reilly Auto Parts studios. Christy Lee at the news desk.
2: Hi.
1: There's Pat Godwin.
3: Hey, chick.
1: Still on the mend with that shoulder. There's Ace Cosby.
4: Howdy.
1: There's Josh Arnold.
5: Hi there.
1: I'm Ace Cosby. Oh, I'm Chick.
2: That's interesting.
1: There's Tom Griswold.
6: Looking good, Ace said.
1: Hello, Tom.
7: Now you got me thinking. I'm trying to remember the song Good Thing.
5: Not the Fine Young Cannibals.
7: No, not that one.
1: Good Thing, Where Have You Gone? Or is that
5: that's Cannibals? That's Fine Young, yeah. Oh,
7: okay. Good. I can't. It's too early.
8: Where have you gone?
3: There's the voice.
1: And that guy's kind of weird, right?
3: Mm-hmm. Yeah.
1: He's got a kind of a tooth in his mouth goes the same way.
5: Right.
1: Yeah.
2: Is he English?
5: I think so.
1: Might be.
7: I was walking the dogs yesterday in
1: middle of the night or during a normal time?
7: During the day. For a long walk. And when you have earbuds in, and kind of, and like a hat on, and people don't know you have earbuds.
1: They have a new AirPod that, and I'm not, this isn't a commercial, but it's noise canceling, and it means business. Let me tell you what, you can't hear nothing.
7: My issue is, and you need to be able to hear cars coming and stuff, obviously. But
1: well, not with these.
7: people don't know that you have earbuds in.
1: Sure.
7: So there should be some kind of a thing you could put on your hat that would alert them.
2: Oh,
5: like press, you know, but
7: it would say
5: earbuds.
7: I can't hear you. If you start talking to me, I need to turn this off.
1: Everybody, follow my lead. Yes, Tom, that's a great idea. I'm thinking of a flexible rod with a pennant on the top.
5: Right.
1: Earbuds.
7: So they'd know.
2: Yeah.
1: So they know. Yes, that's a great idea. I say you start doing that immediately.
7: Because I'll be walking the dogs, and one of my neighbors will pull up, put their window down, and they look at me and start talking, and I'm trying to figure out how to turn off my radio so I can hear them.
1: Why? The life you lead.
7: You know what else has this problem?

0: No.
1: I bet it's one of our listeners.
2: Don't your ear... Do I say this and get in trouble? But don't your earbuds, don't they play music and become a hearing aid like my brother-in-law's? Like he just clicks a button and
1: Maybe I got to turn something off. No, I can't hear because I'm listening to something else.
2: I know, gotcha. But you just click a button and it goes to the...
1: Well, let someone have to show me where the button is. I have no idea.
3: Well, the earbuds I have, you remove one and the music stops.
0: It's done. Yeah, exactly. Yeah.
4: But, that's what most people do.
2: Yeah, that's how it works.
3: And then if you just put it back in and it starts
4: that's
3: again.
4: Not what Tom's going to do. Tom's going to get the flexible rod pendant on the top of his hat.
2: And he hooks it to the back of his belt.
1: So people know when they walk up, I'm...
4: Airbud engaged.
1: I'm not available. I'm not available for chit chat.
4: That's a great idea.
5: They see the earbuds in.
3: I like a sign that just says not available for chit chat.
5: Need that at the gym.
4: How long you live there? It's been a couple of years yet. Do you think they're used to you over there yet?
1: I think so.
4: Okay.
1: For some of the kids, I'm the crazy guy. I was always walking two white dogs.
3: Were you listening to music?
1: No. Let's see. What was I listening to? No. I was listening to a podcast.
4: It was amazing. Frank Zappa. Just an amazing retrospective of his life. It was hosted by Moon.
5: Never touched a drug, you know?
4: Never touched a drug.
5: Any liquor?
1: Okay. I'm distracted because I'm trying to think of the song.
4: Dear Bob and Tom Show.
3: So, Tom, yours goes... Good, good, good, good.
5: Then
3: good
5: you kind of thing, just good. Fall apart at the end.
1: Thing. What is that song? It's a big hit.
5: Sounds like a church hymn.
4: You know, God knows what it is. That's our problem.
3: I'm just going to go ahead and Google good, good, good, good, good thing.
2: I'm looking up good thing, and I just keep getting Fine Young Cannibals.
3: Yeah, so I'm gonna do it.
1: This predates
2: good
1: the fun.
2: Things by Dan and Shay.
1: No.
4: Oh, that's a good song. Dan and Shay.
2: Aloe Black.
5: No.
1: No.
2: Forrest Frank.
5: I don't think so.
2: Happy by Pharrell Williams.
1: No.
2: Happy.
1: Sorry. We'll move on. I'll just find out what it was. Do you have any ideas, Ace?
3: Is it new? Old?
1: No, it's old. It's old. It's
3: old,
1: like
3: old. New. Oh, yeah. Well, yeah,
1: Ace,
3: new.
1: Please.
4: New for Tom would be early 1971, I think would be.
1: No, I listen to a lot of new stuff.
4: I don't believe you.
3: Yeah, he's got the kids.
2: The Descendants?
1: Lizzie McAlpine.
3: Descendants
1: great
3: are,
1: stuff.
3: Are I don't like that current.
2: Oh.
1: I'll dig it up.
2: Paul Revere and the Raiders have a good thing.
1: That's it.
5: Oh.
2: Huh? Yeah.
5: That makes sense.
1: Underrated band.
4: Good thing, Paul Revere and the Raiders. Let's listen and see if it goes. Good.
3: And he's a big hit.
4: Thing.
1: Good thing, good, I believe is one of the lyrics.
2: Didn't he play like the front of a car or something?
1: Yeah, it was Paul Revere's organ was the front of an Edsel.
2: That's
5: all about the music, right?
4: All about the music.
1: In fact,
4: all about the music.
1: Now, when we had
2: Mark Lindsay.
1: No, we had, who was his name? We had Dick Clark in here.
2: Yeah.
1: And he was good friends with Paul Revere. And Paul Revere was a very...
5: The original Paul Revere or the...
1: Yeah.
4: He was very old.
1: Well,
3: what did they call him? Like America's young man or something? Because he was never
4: oldest
3: aged.
4: Oldest teenager.
3: Oh, thank you. Yes.
1: But yeah, Paul Revere was, according to... what's his face?
5: Dick Clark.
1: Dick Clark was a great businessman. And Dick Clark was obviously a pretty good businessman, too. But
2: awesome. Mark Lindsay was hot.
1: Yeah, but it was Mark Lindsay, Paul
4: Revere. Yeah, but that's not Paul Revere.
1: Did we find good thing good so I can at least be justified in my bringing it up?
5: They're looking for it in the back.
1: Okay.
4: Paul Revere was a little chubby guy in the band, right?
1: No.
2: Blonde. He was right out front.
1: Had a cool ponytail. They all dressed like...
5: I thought Mark Lindsay had the ponytail.
2: No, Lindsay had a ponytail.
1: They dressed
2: sure.
1: like Revolutionary
4: that's Mark
1: War guys.
4: Lindsay.
1: Paul Revere was in the organ. Mark Lindsay was the front guy.
2: Did he have a ponytail?
4: It couldn't have been his real name. Paul Revere couldn't. That was not the guy's real name.
3: I'd be shocked.
4: I'd be real. I'd be real surprised.
1: Well,
3: I haven't even met a Revere.
4: No,
5: never.
3: What happened to the Reveres?
4: What happened to that? And yet we continue
5: whole
4: to
5: family
4: make,
5: lost.
4: Make silver and we're
1: Well, Revere wears.
2: Oh my God!
1: Famous.
2: Paul Revere's real name, according to AI, Paul Revere Dick. Revere was his middle name.
4: Paul Dick.
1: Well, Paul Dick and the Raiders. I don't think that wouldn't really.
4: His middle
3: Paul
4: name
3: Dick
4: was Revere.
2: That's what it says.
1: Although Revere Dick would be a good gay porno guy.
2: Unless
3: Revere
2: AI
3: Dick?
2: Found
3: I
2: it
3: sure
2: somewhere
3: do.
2: Else.
1: More than Revere. I swallow it.
4: He told me he was tired. He said he was tired. This is what you get on a tired
1: Have you
4: morning.
1: Found the song yet, for God's sake? Yes.
5: Please.
2: Oh, God.
4: I don't have it over
3: well,
4: here
3: look,
4: yet.
3: That couldn't have been a quick find.
2: No joke.
1: It was a huge hit.
3: You had to open up some old boxes.
2: That's his real name.
1: Here we go.
6: Seems this

0: admittedly, is possibly the worst vocal.
1: No.
0: Gail.
1: Somebody listened to Mick Jagger and went, I'm going to do that.
2: That's exactly what I can do.
0: You nailed it.
1: Girl.
0: But here comes the good thing here, right?
3: Okay.

0: Okay, stop it.
1: I did not hear good.
2: No, that's coming up. That's the hook.
1: That was the hook.
2: No,
1: you just played the hook.
2: Did you give me the right part, Jason?
3: Did you give me
2: this? Better have good thing good, or you might be looking for a gig. here we go.
4: He's doing that.
2: This is the... I'd forgotten what a terrible vocal this is. God. Is it coming up here?
1: Let it go.

0: Oh, boy.
1: And we're going to figure out, we need to figure out which one we're going to
0: use.
1: They
0: play like 10 games and nobody scored?
1: This is going to be a long siege, so we need to figure out what World Cup theme we're going to play. Don't give me no hand-me-down world. Pretty good.
0: Okay, I got good thing good right here, I think. Hang on.
2: They did
0: it over there. Here we go.

0: No,
1: good
0: no.
1: thing, good. You owe me $100.
0: No, that went good. Good. The melody went up. You went all the way down on it.
2: I was quoting the lyrics.
3: You know what? I am going to give that to Tom. But
2: yeah,
3: you know
2: absolutely.
3: I humbly, right, I completely apologize. Yeah.
2: But I'd forgotten how crappy that song was.
1: I was surprised for a huge hit.
4: It wasn't a huge hit.
3: I thought the hook was okay.
1: It's okay.
3: But him doing the Mick Jagger.
2: Yeah, you nailed it.
1: That's unfortunate.
3: Is that Mark Lindsay or is it?
4: No, that I think, I don't
1: Paul
4: know.
1: Paul Revere. Is that
2: no,
1: Paul Dick?
2: No, Paul Revere did not. He did not.
4: That was Mark Lindsay.
1: There's Mark Lindsay.
2: That was one of those bands that was Paul Revere and the Raiders. Then it was Paul Revere and the Raiders featuring Mark Lindsay.
4: Yeah.
2: Then Mark Lindsay did his that Indian song. And
3: the Indian Reservation.
2: Yeah.
4: I like that song. I know.
3: Silver Bird.
2: Didn't
3: come
2: you,
3: and take
2: didn't
3: me away.
2: You have a
4: I saw Mark
2: sexual
4: Lindsay.
2: Congress with Mark Lindsay?
4: No. But I saw him in concert
3: at
4: one of those Happy Together tours. Or
3: everybody
4: whatever.
3: Thinks that everybody thinks you banged Mark
4: Lindsay.
3: I didn't
4: bang Mark Lindsay.
0: Did you meet him?
3: As a matter of fact,
4: sexual, my dad.
2: Sexual Congress is much more elegant.
4: I've never met Mark
2: and
4: Lindsay.
2: And since the Congress usually is screwing us, but seriously, we're coming right back.
3: Mark Russell, greatest hit.
2: To the O'Reilly Auto Parts Studios. 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
6: From Fort Wayne and Adams News. Good morning. I'm Joey Martin. Today is Tuesday. It's June 16th. Here's what's happening. The Allen County Sheriff's Department says that a motorcyclist died in a crash last night on I-69 near the 297. While driving northbound, police say that the motorcycle rear-ended a car. 69 was closed for hours. The coroner's office has identified a woman whose remains were found in Spy Run Creek. She's been identified as Sarah Elizabeth Martin, the 37-year-old from Fort Wayne. Her official cause of death is still undetermined. New artwork in the form of a sculpture named The Garner was unveiled yesterday in the Harvester neighborhood, and the Tin Caps are back at home starting tonight. These stories and today's latest local news on 96.3xke.com, brought to you by Auto Credit USA, the best late model pre-owned vehicles for sale in Indiana and Ohio. 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So give yourself a couple extra minutes in road work too. A lookout for restrictions today on Lima Road between Progress and Lay Roads. 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
6: 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From the National Weather Service, it's a pretty decent start to our Tuesday. Our 60s become 70s, mid-70s. For this afternoon with sunshine, we start to see winds picking up and possibly showers, storms for this afternoon. Also possible later on tonight. Mid-50s overnight, not as warm tomorrow, but we do see chances for showers and storms late tomorrow. Some of those could be on the stronger side.
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1: Oh, you caught us. Welcome back to the Bob and Tom Show. We're in the O'Reilly Auto Parts studios. 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
2: Hi.
1: There's Pat Godwin.
3: Hello.
1: There's Josh Arnold.
4: Yes.
1: There's Ace Cosby.
5: Hello.
1: I'm Chick McGee. I got it right that time. Hello, Tom.
6: Hello, Chick McGee.
2: What was Paul Revere and the Raiders' hit? What was their big hit?
1: Kicks.
2: There was another one, right?
7: Those just keep getting harder to find.
2: Yeah, they do.
6: They had a bunch of, and they were on those afternoon rock and roll shows, and they were obviously not plugged in. They'd show them the guitar player would be standing on a diving board.
7: Oh, sure, yeah.
6: By the swimming pool with, you know, women doing the, whatever is it, the boogaloo or something. It was, but they were great.
1: Kicks, Just Like Me, Let Me, Him or Me, Good Thing.
6: Oh, see, Good Thing's on there?
1: Yeah, that's on the hit
2: Kicks
1: list.
2: Yeah.
6: Huge hit. Here it is.
1: We don't have to hear it again. Okay.
6: Beach Boys thing.
4: Very Beach Boys.
1: Good thing. So they just sat around and listened to everybody else and
7: they
1: tried
7: were derivative,
1: to
7: derivative, yeah.
6: Yeah. Yeah, that was absolutely a little Brian Wilson Beach Boys thing.
2: But, yeah.
6: But you're right, though, Christy. Paul Revere had his organ looked like the front of an Edsel.
2: Mm-hmm. I remember him on American Bandstand. That's what I remember.
1: Okay, now I'm Hungry for a
2: Girl. That was a good song.
1: But it said Paul Revere and the Raiders' biggest commercial hit, says here, was Indian Reservation. Credited simply to the Raiders.
7: Is that
1: released in 71, number one on Billboard?
2: I loved that song.
1: 6 million copies.
6: Really?
2: Yeah, I know.
7: Is that Cherokee people? Yeah, that's a good song. Yeah.
2: Cherokee tribe.
6: We have a important birthday in the world of the native peoples of North America coming up today.
2: Oh, we do.
7: All right.
6: Yes.
7: Oh.
1: Really?
6: Would you like a little taste of today in history?
7: We could Why not?
6: Special edition.
1: I'd like to see somebody try and stop you.
6: This is kind of interesting. On this date, in 1829, the great Apache leader Geronimo was born. We honor him today by doing a cannonball in the hotel pool.
2: Or jumping out of airplanes.
1: He jumped out of stuff a lot, right?
6: What was the movie where Geronimo jumps out of a plane and Yek goes, me?
1: I think it's a Hot Shots.
7: Hot Shots, I believe.
6: Important day. Geronimo, great leader. Mm-hmm. I believe he's buried in Beef Creek Cemetery or something. I'll have to double check.
2: Beef Creek
6: something
2: Cemetery.
6: Something like that. Yeah, I don't.
1: Okay, Beef Creek Cemetery sounds like a great stew maker.
2: Yeah.
7: Have you tried Beef Creek's stew? It does sound good.
6: I'll have to double check on that. I need to do a little more.
2: You ever make a steak in your house and your whole house smells like steak
6: for the
2: whole day?
6: Sure.
2: I did that last night. My air purifier went from 1 to 999. It was so bad.
7: Whoa.
6: Yes, it is. Yeah. I was right. It is the most famous burial of Geronimo. Is it Beef Creek Cemetery?
2: Where is Beef Creek Cemetery?
6: In Lawton, Oklahoma.
1: Okay. Are you saying beef like cattle or are you saying beet?
6: Beef. Like roast beef, yeah. Mm.
1: Okay.
6: The great Geronimo, a happy birthday.
7: Just flowing au jus.
1: Yes.
6: I don't think he was of the Jewish faith, but
1: I've never done that.
7: Not what I.
1: I've ordered au jus, but I've never done.
7: It's good.
2: You've never French dipped.
7: French dip,
1: and I don't know why. I put French fries in. I'll have a French.
6: I just find it awkward. People may think it's
1: a Jewish person might be having lunch with you when you order au jus.
6: Yeah, I think they might think.
2: Oh, Tom.
1: Once again, he's
7: a little Reuben.
1: A little tired today. Yeah, a little tired is what he is.
2: I can't understand that.
7: His friend Scott will text him. Don't you?

0: It's okay. You know Scott.
1: Happy birthday, Phil Mickelson. Lefty. Uh-oh.
0: He just got banned somewhere.
2: Yeah, San Diego. Yeah, his golf club.
1: Didn't they...
0: Something about a lady.
2: Yeah. Inappropriate.
1: Didn't live golf just get dead?
0: I think if it hasn't, it will be getting dead soon. But he having inappropriate advances. Yeah,
2: contact with a female employee at the golf the club.
0: He was asked not to return. He was kicked out of his home club.
2: Yeah.
3: Come on, Phil.
0: Lefty. Come on.
1: Come on.
2: Yeah.
1: There's 18 holes out there. Leave that one alone.
0: Once again, he's very tough.
1: Happy birthday, Tupac Shakur.
0: Ah.
1: Doesn't Tupac sound like a some kind of a lobbying group?
3: Taxpayers United for Public Arts and Culture.
0: You mean like
3: Tupac Association.
0: The super PACs and all that stuff?
1: Yeah. While I'm at it, the first roller coaster in America opened on this date. And what year do you think the first roller coaster, Coney Island, was the place?
0: 1903.
3: Yeah, I was going to say that.
0: Huh.
3: First decade of 1900.
1: Yep. 1884.
2: Oh.
0: Yeah, we were way off.
1: I'll bet that was scarier than hell.
3: Man.
1: Because, you know, they would obviously do a lot of train travel, but to see a train.
0: I wonder how many people.
4: What's the oldest working roller coaster
0: Wait a minute,
4: now?
0: Hold it. What's he trying to say?
1: I'm saying it'd be terrifying.
0: Just let him talk.
3: Well, that train's got hills.
1: Yeah.
2: What do you think? There's no roof.
1: I assume the technology was based on mining.
3: I would think so.
0: What do you think they did to test the roller coaster in 1894?
3: Lost lives.
1: Yeah.
0: Yeah.
4: We lost one.
0: Put a couple pumpkins in the seat and strap them in.
1: There were homeless dudes hanging out near Coney Island.
3: There were Irish around.
4: So true.
0: No.
1: I was trying to think of where the source minority. You are the nice job.
0: Josh.
1: Way to soften that.
0: Tom said there were homeless dudes around.
1: Sure. He'll try anything. Give him a couple of drinks and...
0: Remember when they got the homeless dude to pull the rickshaw on Seinfeld? Yeah, shows you really want this job.
1: Oh, here we go. Should we finish history later? It looks like we're running out of time.
2: Yeah.
1: There's a couple good ones. In fact, there's one that you'll love, Josh, involving the cinema. We'll get to that later as we continue. What else is happening in sports? You want to give me a little preview again?
0: As one of our listeners has written in an email, it says, Dear Bob and Tom Show, good morning, Tom.
1: Yes.
0: 4 soccer games, the World Cup. 4 ties. .. Thoughts?
1: Again.
0: That's for you. There is an interesting story. I haven't gotten to it yet, but Dear Bob and Tom Show, don't sleep on the Netherlands. Do a search on the Netherlands. Thousands of fans follow the team to Dallas, and they even shipped over a double-decker bus painted in Netherlands colors, orange.
3: That's fun.
0: And they filled the streets getting to the game all dressed in orange. And this is from Rico van der Heijden.
1: That's cool.
0: He's got to be
1: Netherlands. Well, I appreciate that others enjoy it. I just don't.
0: No, you don't.
1: I know.
0: You've said people are acting like they're enjoying it. You're the brave one to step up and say, I hate it.
1: Those are real fans. I think there are a lot of folks in America that are bandwagon jumpers thinking this is really exciting. And if they've sat through the 4 games yesterday and watched no scoring, maybe they'll join me in my
0: And I believe
1: disdain.
0: We've settled on this until I hear different.
2: Okay.
1: That's
2: I like
1: one.
2: This one.
1: That's a great song.
2: God, I love that
0: song. That's a great song.
2: You don't like Tears for Fears?
0: What the hell is wrong with
3: that? I love Tears for Fears. I don't like that they
4: the cup there.
3: Used it for his little soccer report.
1: Now, if your answer is nil when it comes to what the hell am I going to do about my economic situation, here's something that might help you. American Financing specializes in helping folks that own their own homes. Grabbing some of that equity. As you know, if you read about it, maybe you watched your neighbor sell their house and you went, the Johnsons got how much for that place? Because the price of the average house in America has gone up substantially. If you just Google that, you'll find out. 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
3: From Fort Wayne and Adams News, good morning. I'm Joey Martin. Today is Tuesday. It's June 16th. Here's what's happening. The Allen County Sheriff's Department says that a motorcyclist died in a crash last night on I-69 near the 297. While driving northbound, police say that the motorcycle rear-ended a car. 69 was closed for hours. The coroner's office has identified a woman whose remains were found in Spy Run Creek. She's been identified as Sarah Elizabeth Martin, the 37-year-old from Fort Wayne. Her official cause of death is still undetermined. New artwork in the form of a sculpture named The Garner was unveiled yesterday in the Harvester neighborhood, and the Tin Caps are back at home starting tonight. These stories and today's latest local news on 96.3xke.com, brought to you by Auto Credit USA, the best late model pre-owned vehicles for sale in Indiana and Ohio. 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Starting to see your typical slowdowns on 469, close to 24 ongoing road work. So give yourself a couple extra minutes in road work too. A look out for restrictions today on Lima Road between Progress and Lay Roads. 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
3: 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From the National Weather Service, it's a pretty decent start to our Tuesday. Our 60s become 70s, mid-70s. For this afternoon with sunshine, we start to see winds picking up and possibly showers, storms for this afternoon, also possible later on tonight. Mid-50s overnight, not as warm tomorrow, but we do see chances for showers and storms late tomorrow. Some of those could be on the stronger side.

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1: Welcome back to the Bob and Tom Show in the O'Reilly Auto Parts Studios at the news desk. Christy Lee.
2: Yep, right here.
1: There's Pat Godwin.
3: Hello, Chick.
1: Hello, Pat. There's Josh Arnold.
3: Are you guys enjoying the year of the semi-quincentennial?
2: Oh, is that what it is?
4: Is that it?
3: Yeah, that's it.
1: What do you mean? Semi?
4: Is it semi?
3: Yeah, semi-quincentennial.
1: It's not quim-centennial?
3: No, but we're due.
5: It could be.
4: Got Hef's house.
1: There's Ace Cosby.
2: Not anymore.
1: How long is Hef?
2: He's been gone a while.
3: And the semi-quim is a Jimmy Lee Curtis.
1: When did he die? Oh, a semi-quim. I'm Chick. Hello, Tom. And it might be time for...
2: 2017.
6: Baby, it's a wild cup.
3: It should be, it's a wild cup.
4: Why? No, that doesn't make sense.
3: What?
4: It's not a wild cup.
3: You're right. It is the world.
4: It's really stupid.
1: No, here's the one.
3: I really effed up.
1: Here's the one that really doesn't make this one doesn't make sense to me. And I don't know why we have it here.
6: World Cup turning.
1: Yeah. That was really. Oh, here you go.
6: Cup.
7: That works.
4: That is a great song.
7: Well,
3: I agree.
7: Problematic.
4: 10 years after. Oh. Yeah, admittedly, there are some lyrical issues, but it's.
1: There we go. Remember how big that song was?
2: The number one song of that year, remember?
1: My God, it was everywhere.
2: I remember that countdown like it was yesterday.
4: Yeah, I remember climbing down the ladder to turn it off.
3: We actually sang that in Sunday school.
1: And Chuck Negron?
2: Yeah.
1: Higher 'n a Kite singing that.
2: May he rest in peace.
1: He liked the Dragon, Tom.
4: Is that the heroin?
1: The H. Oh, yeah.
4: The H?
1: Oh,
4: okay,
1: yes.
4: Very nice.
1: You know, British say H. H. H instead of H.
4: Fascinating.
1: Okay.
4: Now, we have...
1: As delicate as gossamer over here, Cup. People.
4: Okay, so are we going to have a World Cup update?
1: Yes, we are. The coach of Iran's World Cup team says it was ordered to leave the United States. Don't come back! Okay, I added that last part. And to return to its training base in Mexico just a few hours after opening the game against New Zealand, where it ended in a 2-2 draw. They said the Iranians were ordered to leave earlier than planned. The team had expected to spend the night in California. A little dancing, a little nightlife.
2: Yeah.
1: The Iranians' World Cup cycle has been in upheaval, of course, since U.S. and Israel began a war.
4: But didn't
1: February 28th? I thought we wrapped it up
4: this
1: yesterday.
4: Morning. They're saying that they're going to have an agreement signed. This maybe that'll
2: on Friday.
4: It seems like we're just bad hosts.
1: It's
3: no. Yeah. This could have also been done semi for their safety.
2: Safety is what I was thinking too, because there were a lot of protesters and
1: couldn't we prank them in the hotel? You know, like short sheet them and stuff. And,
3: I mean, I'm more for that.
1: Yeah,
3: 1,000 paper cuts. You know what I mean?
1: That's right. Turn the refrigerator off. Let the ice.
3: Who knows what, but until ink is on paper, I don't think any, I mean, I think anything.
1: Yeah, all right. What's going to happen. Tiny Cape Verde that you were making fun of yesterday.
2: Mm-hmm.
1: Were you?
4: No.
1: I think you were.
4: I just asked,
2: where
4: it was. I never heard of it.
3: No, you said it was like an S-hole or something.
1: Yeah.
4: I didn't.
1: I stupid, when stupid I heard, people come in the green room.
4: I

0: No, I said, is it a restaurant? That's where I go. There's a nice
1: Verde is a fine restaurant. Yeah, here, I don't know if it's nationwide.
2: Not at all. Very local.
3: Maybe they have one in Cape Cod.
1: They stunned the World Cup world in their debut. Heavily favored Spain, one of the two top favorites, Spain and Argentina. Scoreless, nothing draw yesterday.
3: That had to be exciting.
1: And their goaltender for Cape Verde, his name is Vozinha.
4: Oh, I like that.
3: Well, that sounds like a drug they'd be advertising in the evening.
1: Yeah, yes. He's 40 years old. He denied Spain a gold, and he has caught the internet by storm. That's Vozinha.
3: Vozinha.
1: What song is that? Oh, Venus. Oh, Venus.
3: Yeah.
1: Oh, Venus.
3: It's no good thing. For those of you that are just joining us, you want to hear
4: you
3: a little bit of
4: You did not miss a thing.
3: All of you are in the Raiders.

0: to hear that and not.
1: I know.
0: Fine young cannibals.
1: I don't want to live in a world. I don't want to live in a world where we choose to play that good thing over the fine young cannibals.
0: Thank you.
2: Magic carpet ride last night.
3: More Paul Revere and the Raiders, ladies and gentlemen.
2: Hey, you win.
4: 1965.
1: This is a good song.
4: What happened?
3: Yeah. I think Leon Russell wrote a couple of their hits.
4: No.
3: Yeah.
4: Really?
3: I think so. Still

0: And
1: kicks.
2: And all the beats.
3: This was their big hit.
0: Yeah.
3: Wasn't he from is he from Idaho?
0: Mark Lindsay?
3: No, Paul Revere.
0: Paul Revere wasn't the main guy. Mark Lindsay was the lead singer.
3: Name of the band?
0: He was the...
1: Because his name's on it.
0: Yeah, but Paul Revere...
3: So it's like a Jay Giles band thing?
4: Exactly.
0: Yes.
3: Where Jay Giles was the guitar guy.
0: And did nothing.
3: Not Peter Wolf. Right.
0: They could have replaced
4: him. It's like
0: him
4: this show. Your name's on it, but you're the least needed.
3: I think so.
0: Yeah.
3: That's correct.
0: Yeah, you're back.
3: We want to change it to the Josh Arnold Dick
4: Show. No, we don't.
3: Wasn't it determined by Christy Lee that Paul Revere's actual name at birth was...
1: Paul Revere Dick, born in Harvard, Nebraska.
0: Oh, well. You know, they call Harvard, Nebraska the Harvard of the Midwest.
1: He was known as being the idea man behind the band.
4: That's right.
1: Yes.
4: I'm the idea guy.
1: Yeah. Yes.
3: And once again, when Dick Clark was in here, I don't know how he got talking about this, probably one of my dumb ideas, and he was telling me that Paul Revere was one of the great businessmen in the history of rock and roll.
1: Well, even though he was born in Nebraska, he was really raised on a farm outside of Boise, Idaho.
3: There we go.
1: That's where the band came together.
3: Okay.
5: Now it's Sammy Hager, right? The best businessman? Who's the best businessman?
1: He's a good one.
5: Right? He's got to be up there.
1: Yeah.
5: Used to be Jimmy Buffett.
4: Ian Anderson is.
5: Oh, with the salmon, yeah.
4: And,
3: that's gone.
4: Alice Cooper is as well.
5: Oh, really?
4: Yeah, they're very savvy.
3: Yeah, the salmon thing that Ian Anderson did from Jethro Tull, that's been over for a long time.
5: Oh, I didn't know that.
3: That didn't work.
0: Once again, the goalkeeper for Cape Verde, Vozina.
4: Yeah.
3: So is that our
1: fine young
3: is that our World Cup hunk? Is that it?
0: Yes. Ivory Coast beat Ecuador 1-0.
1: Oh, I saw that one.
0: Sweden over Tunisia. We named the dog Indiana.
4: The World Cup should just be countries who have an army of at least more than 40 dudes.
0: Ivory Coast.
5: I had money on the Ivory
0: guideline.
5: Coast.
0: Sweden, 5-1 over Tunisia. Spain and, Verde, 0-0. Belgium and Egypt, 1-1.
4: Look at Tom.
0: Saudi and Uruguay. Or as Homer Simpson would say, Saudi and you are gay. One goal apiece. And Iran and New Zealand, two goals apiece.
3: They are predicting a baby boom. Remember that story we had about a baby boom with all the World Cup viewing? And like I said many times, at least somebody's scoring. Wow, this game's got to be boring.
4: Now, if you like soccer, they're not.
3: I don't understand.

0: Why is the clock going backwards? I don't get that.
1: Well, but you don't need to get it. You don't like it.
0: That's true.
2: And so, they add minutes, too. Did you know that?
3: Yeah, there's extra time.
2: Yeah, they always
3: add. Nobody
2: extra
3: knows
2: time.
3: How much extra time, just the rest.
1: Until the end, yeah.
2: Until the end.
3: It's a secret.
2: Yep.
1: But you don't care about it, so just shut up about it.
0: No, I've stated I don't care about it, and you guys keep talking about it.
1: When you keep stating you don't care about something...
0: I enjoy hating things, Josh. Why do you think I hired Chick?
3: Boy, ain't that the truth.
2: Whoa.
0: People don't appreciate how important it is to dislike things in this world.
2: Oh, my God.
4: Come on now, let me hear you. We are the world.
1: Come. That's funny.
0: Okay, now that's funny. That's the first time that song's been any good.
1: Oh, am I the only one that actually enjoys We Are the World?
2: I like the, and I love the documentary. Yeah. Did you watch the documentary?
5: I like the documentary, but the song's dreadful.
2: Oh, no.
1: Oh, okay. Maybe,
5: you like it, though?
1: I think maybe because I was seven.
2: Positive.
1: Or, you know, when we'd love to sing it.
5: Yeah. Sounds like a jingle to me.
0: Now that we've sacrificed 20 minutes of our time, we're going to go back to living in Beverly Hills, banging hookers and doing coke.
1: Yeah, thank you. Good luck with that food thing.
0: Yeah. Sorry those folks are starving. We really don't give a crap. I hate that song. I can't.
3: Is that Pat Boone? I think that
0: who
3: might be
0: cares?
3: Pat Boone.
0: It's an awful song.
1: Well,
0: these are the O'Reilly Auto Parts Studios. This is the Bob and Tom Show.
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1: Hey, welcome back to the Bob and Tom Show with the O'Reilly Auto Parts Studios. Christy Lee at the news desk.
2: Hi.
1: There's Pat Godwin.
3: Hey, Chick.
1: Hey, man. There's Josh Arnold.
4: What's up, sluts?
1: All right. There's Ace Cosby.
3: It's a common greeting.
2: Speak for yourself.
1: All right, sir. I'm Chick McGee.
2: The days are over.
3: It's a compliment.
5: Wait a minute. Whoa. So you're acknowledging it?
4: No.
3: Are you?
2: For Tom's sake, yes. Of course. He wants to believe that. Let him.
1: Hi, Tom. Guess what time it is?
6: Stupid world record.
2: History.
5: Slut time.
7: David Rush.
5: This is a great one.
3: Oh, it's not history. It's world records.
1: Yeah. Has broken the Guinness World Record for the longest time to keep five balloons aloft in the air.
5: And this is...
2: Oh, boy.
5: This is the thing.
2: This is
5: where you guys, you think, okay, this has to be really easy. I could do this. Mr. Rush has a lengthy essay explaining how difficult this is.
1: What I'm thinking is the instrument has not been invented to measure my indifference. World record.
2: Especially something like this.
1: 17 official attempts. Rush claimed the title by keeping the balloons aloft. Five of them. 1 minute and 14.89 seconds.
2: That's okay. It?
1: Christy says that's it.
5: See,
2: 1 minute?
5: Because they're balloons, and as Mr. Rush explains, they can drift, they collide, they
1: move
5: unpredictably.
1: Let him speak with his words.
5: Do you have him on the phone?
1: No. Rush says keeping the balloons in the air turned out to be far harder than juggling, because balloons drift, collide, move unpredictably.
5: I said that.
1: Making them surprisingly difficult.
2: Well, that's because you read along with them. We know how this works.
5: Not everyone knows. You're giving away my secrets.
1: Yeah, you're fooling all of us. His first official attempt, just 58 seconds. Just short of the 1 minute minimum required for a record.
5: Then he got the helium idea.
3: Made it much easier.
2: This record had not been set before.
5: It had to be a minimum of 1 minute.
3: I see.
2: Do we have video?
5: Do we have any video? Oh, there we go.
1: Poor bastard.
5: By the way, how would you feel if you were the guys trying to play a game of squash or handball and he's in there dicking around with balloons?
3: Look at him.
5: He's running around. He's kicking. It's amazing. He's getting all hot and sweaty.
2: Oh, Jesus.
8: He got salt in his eyes.
5: And it took him several months of practicing to learn to do this. It looks easy, but it's very difficult.
3: Okay.
5: But now, see, if he'd had Bob and Tom balloons, then we'd be getting a little publicity out of this.
2: Yeah.
3: But what makes you think he wants anything to do with us anymore?
5: That's because you guys are constantly belittling his amazing accomplishments.
8: He's working with five balloons. What are we supposed to do?
3: I think it'll look kind of fun.
5: It does look fun.
3: Yeah. Would you try it?
5: This would be great at a kid's party.
1: Josh is trying his hardest if I lost to be the will positive. To live. Really looks kind of fun. You want to try it?
2: We love your enthusiasm.
5: No, but wouldn't it be cool at a kid's party?
3: It's exhausting.
5: You get an extra piece of cake if you keep the balloons up for more than a minute and get a world record? Come on.
1: You know what your enthusiasm gets
3: An extra
1: you?
3: Piece of cake.
1: You know what your enthusiasm gets
5: What would you give
1: them? Crying, driving home?
2: Yeah.
1: That's what I get you.
5: What would you give them? You give them your OnlyFans password.
3: Again.
9: Again, he hasn't seen that in years.
5: Well, is that sports?
1: Yeah.
5: No more duck news?
1: No more Merlin the duck news. Merlin the Mexican duck.
5: Or as I like to call him, El Quacko. That was very exciting.
3: I love El Quacko.
5: I thought we would give Patty G a chance to sing here. Pat Godwin's got a dry bar special, they call it.
8: Felix has got to sing now.
5: It's on YouTube, and you can watch a preview of it, a 9-minute preview. It's great. And then if you want to watch the whole thing on the house, what you do is you type in all caps, Pat Godwin. How does that work, Pat?
9: All caps, just like I said, Pat Godwin. That's the promo code. You get a free month subscription.
3: Website or app.
9: Yep.
5: So you just go to the Dry Bar app and check
3: or website.
5: In.
2: Or website, yeah.
9: Website, app.
5: Okay,
9: website.
5: Oh, that's nice to know.
9: App.
5: Now, I thought since Pat, you can't play the guitar, we should explain.
9: No,
5: you've had...
9: So I got Larry Crane to play it.
2: Nice.
9: And,
1: he's good.
9: Johnny G., Troy Kinnett on the organ.
2: They're all good.
9: Dane Clark on drums.
2: All of them.
3: Johnny Galecki?
9: John E. G.
3: Oh, John E. G. Not
2: yes.
3: Johnny.
5: Johnny.
3: Okay.
9: John Mellencamp's bass player.
3: You should have gotten Johnny Galecki.
9: That's pretty good. Yeah.
3: I don't know if he plays.
9: He doesn't play.
2: Johnny.

0: But I like
1: it. In any event, you've had surgery. You can't play, so you've got some instrumentation here. Are you ready?
2: Ready.
1: Okay, here they come. This is a very fine band. This is going to be tough to keep up with, but we'll see how you do. Here it is.
3: Tried to make her laugh, tried to make her smile. I only have another 500 miles. We're driving to her parents, she knows I hate to go. She's all ticked off and the traffic is slow. We had a little spat, had another fight, she's still

Her face is all red. She's got a pissed off list, her own top 10. Never forget, she's not all over again. She's a ripping me a new one.

0: Man, yeah. That band's good.
1: They are good.
0: Wow. We've
2: all been there.
0: We haven't.
2: That long. Oh, really?
0: No.
2: You've never gotten in a car with one of your lovers who's not happy about something?
0: Why do you keep going there?
2: You're the one.
3: Yeah, what about one of your lovers?
0: Yeah.
2: I mean, over the course
0: of... I am not a fighter. You know that.
2: No, but I mean, is that you never gave anybody the silent treatment?
0: Oh, well, there's that. But you're talking about fighting. I'm not... I just shut up.
2: So you give them the silent treatment.
0: Mm-hmm. Don't you love that?
4: You give them the nothing. What's wrong? Nothing.
0: I'm fine.
3: Yeah. Yeah, punish me. Be quiet. Yeah. Oh, boy.
1: This hurts.
3: This sure is terrible.
1: I hear every.
2: Oh, it's a shame.
3: Don't throw me in the briar.
2: It's a shame. Oh, no. It's a shame I charged these earbuds and have this great book to read. Have read to me.
3: Well, let's see what James
0: When you're
3: Patterson
0: on a long drive, who gets to listen? Do you get to listen to the car radio? Do you listen to books on tape? Does she pick or do you pick?
2: Sometimes we'll do a book, audio book together.
0: Uh-huh.
2: That kind of thing.
0: Mm-hmm. Yeah.
1: Who picks the book?
0: She does.
1: Oh.
2: No.
0: Really?
2: I don't know. Uh-huh.
3: Why wouldn't you let her pick the book?
2: Because she's already picked one.
1: Boy, that's an interesting
2: answer. That's the only thing I did there.
3: I don't need to let her pick the book. She already did it.
2: I somehow came out on top of my own terrible argument. Okay, but it's a trick. I
4: feel like we're at the end of something. I'm not sure what it is.
2: This segment. These are the O'Reilly Auto Parts Studios. 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
6: From Fort Wayne and Adams News. Good morning. I'm Joey Martin. Today is Tuesday. It's June 16th. Here's what's happening. The Allen County Sheriff's Department says that a motorcyclist died in a crash last night on I-69 near the 297. While driving northbound, police say that the motorcycle rear-ended a car. 69 was closed for hours. The coroner's office has identified a woman whose remains were found in Spy Run Creek. She's been identified as Sarah Elizabeth Martin, the 37-year-old from Fort Wayne. Her official cause of death is still undetermined. New artwork in the form of a sculpture named The Garner was unveiled yesterday in the

service from the National Weather Service. It's a pretty decent start to our Tuesday. Our 60s become 70s, mid-70s for this afternoon with sunshine. We start to see winds picking up and possibly showers, storms for this afternoon. Also possible later on tonight. Mid-50s overnight, not as warm tomorrow, but we do see chances for showers and storms late tomorrow. Some of those could be on the stronger side.

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1: Hey, welcome back to the Bob and Tom Show. We are in the O'Reilly Auto Parts studios. Christy Lee at the news desk.
2: Hi.
1: What are you doing? What'd you just put again? It looked like you put a gun away.
2: Maybe.
1: What the hell? There's Pat Godwin.
3: Hey, Chick.
1: I know. I didn't expect that. There's Josh Arnold.
4: Hi.
1: There's Ace Cosby.
5: Hello.
1: I'm Chick McGee. And Tom, we have a special guest.
6: She is Ms. Kelly Collette, comedian.
7: Hi, guys.
6: Hey, Kelly. How are you?
7: I'm
4: Casey.
7: Doing great. Hi. Good to be here.
6: Is that your nickname, Casey?
7: I've been called that before. I think it's very cute.
4: Casey,
7: I like
4: Masterpiece.
7: It. Yeah.
4: That's your full nickname.
2: Oh, well, that's a barbecue sauce.
7: I was going to say, is that a chicken brand? I like it.
6: Did you have a nickname as a kid?
7: Corky.
4: Corky?
7: Yeah.
6: Oh, that's cool.
7: There were too many

0: girls on my soccer team named Kelly, and they were like, you get to pick your own nickname. And I was like, Quirky.
1: All right.
0: Oh. Yeah. And then I went to high school, and I went with a bunch of girls from the soccer team. And then when they first raised my name for I raised my hand for attendance. They said, Kelly. And I said, here. And they go, that's your name. I go, you guys thought my name was Quirky for like 8 years. You didn't know my real name. So.
2: I thought you were cheating in baseball. Juiced your bat up. Yeah, that's what I thought.
3: So you're a soccer player. So are you a fan of the World Cup?
0: I am. I'm really? Loving it. I love it.
2: Yeah. There you go.
3: You and I are out.
0: You guys don't like it?
1: No, I do. Yeah.
4: We do. Okay. He doesn't.
2: I find a way to enjoy it every 4 years. Tom he has a code. You hate the World Cup.
3: Yeah, it's boring.
2: Not only that, but you... You might have an issue with Kelly because she's acting like she's enjoying it.
3: And you said people are faking it.
0: I like women's soccer way better because the men's team, they just dive and fall down and grab their knee and start crying.
1: There need to be penalties like in hockey for that.
0: Yeah, they'll just like lay down for 30 minutes and realize they're not getting a call. They'll start dancing.
3: Yeah, it's like those folks you go to Disney World and... Someone hops out of a wheelchair and prances and wait a minute.
0: This person isn't related.
1: Not all ailments are seen.
2: That can't be happening as often as you say.
3: Oh, I think there's a place outside Disney World they sell fake canes and bandages to put on anything to avoid the lines. Sorry.
2: Don't you have one of those doohickeys, the fast pass when you go do that, don't you?
3: Oh yeah, absolutely.
2: Well, of course.
3: I'll be an idiot. I'm just saying.
2: Sorry, I didn't want to be an idiot. I know you wish me dead.
3: Kelly, we were...
5: Where do we lost chick?
3: Kelly, we were...
2: Maybe when he hope he died. Yeah, that was probably it. I think it might have been it.
1: You think that was it?
2: That was it, probably.
3: I think
2: Hey, Tom.
3: Out of context.
2: Bozina. Okay, go ahead.
3: Now, Bozina is one of the players, is that correct?
2: He's a goalkeeper. 40-year-old goalie from Cape Verde.
3: Cape Verde.
2: Held Spain to 0-0 game.
3: That's amazing.
2: Your thoughts on a 0-0 game in the World Cup?
3: I know Spain's the first seed.
2: Yeah. 0-0.
3: And I see, I have learned a little bit about soccer.
0: Yeah.
3: I know the terminology. For example, my interest in the World Cup is nil. So you see, I've incorporated.
1: If only that were true, because you clearly are interested.
3: No, I'm not.
2: I love the British announcers when the game gets tied up. There's the equalizer!
1: Yes.
2: I love that.
1: Someone who's not interested doesn't bring it up every 10 seconds.
3: You don't understand. I'm embracing my hatred of it.
1: Well, we would like you to be quiet.
3: Okay.
0: It sounds like you hate watch it. Like, I hate watch TV shows that I'm not into, but you, like, got to finish the whole season.
3: No, I had it on in the background. My wife was watching it, and it was on, and I looked up, and I said, wow, I thought this was supposed to be sold out, and there were 90% empty seats in the middle of it.
4: Oh, here we go again.
3: Did you see that yet? Did you see that on Friday night?
0: I didn't see that.
1: No, the tickets were sold. They just weren't in their seats.
4: They weren't in their seats because they're rich people, and they're hobnobbing.
0: Yeah, that's what it is.
3: Well, exactly. I mean, they were surprisingly empty.
1: But look at all these hobnobs.
0: Yeah.
2: Those empty seats at the World Cup.
3: Do we have a little photograph?
2: I think we might have.
1: Okay. I mean, it was astounding. There were a ton of empty
5: that was
1: seats.
5: A little shocking.
0: They probably just stuck in like L.A. traffic or something.
3: Yeah. And that was the USA playing. I mean, if it was, Cape Nazareth and...
4: Cape Verde.
3: Whatever the hell it was.
5: The White Coast.
2: You know, Jesus Christ is in the goal for Cape Nazareth. I didn't know if you knew that.
0: I always learn a new country during the World Cup, too.
3: That's true.
0: Like, as an uneducated American and doesn't know geography, when they're like, the World Cup is in Qatar. I'm like, excuse me? Qatar? Didn't even know that was a place.
3: No, but that's one of the good things about it. You do learn about... lesser countries.
0: Yeah.
3: And
2: you forgot the word far.
0: Far away.
2: Lesser, yes.
3: So we'll see what happens. It should be interesting. Now,
2: should be interesting.
3: Your name came up earlier.
0: Mine?
3: Yes.
0: Oh.
3: Because we have a dating story. And I was trying to remember. You're divorced, is that
0: yes,
3: correct?
0: Yes, I am. Mm-hmm.
3: And are we living in boyfriend land? We are.
0: Okay. And I found now that I have a boyfriend and not a husband. I get a little bit more jealous now. Mm. Like recently we were having ice cream at a shop and I thought he checked a girl out in front of me. And I was going to get mad about it, but then I was like, I should be smart about this. So I just said, what are you looking at, huh? Were you looking at her purse? Were you looking at her purse because you've been thinking about buying me a new purse? Is that what you were looking at? Were you looking at her handbag because you're going to get me that nice purse? Was that? And guess what I got?
4: A new handbag.
0: Blocked.
4: Oh.
0: Yeah. I got blocked for a day.
3: That is some great logic, though.
0: Yeah.
3: You've given every guy

0: out there a thing.
1: A cheat code. I was just looking at her shoes because they would look so cute on you.
2: Oh.
1: It's good
0: to know.
1: Yeah, yeah.
0: Wow, I never thought of that.
1: It's a little trick.
2: You better know your purses.
1: Yeah, yeah.
2: You got to know which ones are good.
3: I was going to say, purse makes up for a lot.
2: Yeah, mm-hmm. Depending on what
0: it is. I don't know anything about it.
4: What's the cool purse now? What's the good one?
2: Oh, boy.
4: What do you lust after?
2: Well, it depends on what level we're talking.
1: Yeah, it depends on what... sometimes I'll see something... Like, people will talk about these Hermes bags.
0: Oh,
1: yeah,
0: you mean
1: like the Kelly bags. Yeah, Hermes bag.
0: The Hermes.
2: Kelly or the Birkin.
1: The Birkin. Yeah. They're like $40,000, yeah. $45,000. I'm like, that's a car.
2: Exactly.
1: And they're just walking around.
3: Better get like, busy, Tom.
1: With gum in it.
5: No, Pat, you're not allowed to look like that. You asked that question.
4: I know. I regret it.
0: Wow.
1: Would you ever buy your ladies a $40,000 purse?
2: Take this one.
5: I would have to make a certain amount of money.
0: I wouldn't know what it looked like. Is it obvious that it's really nice?
2: You may have bought one.
1: Yeah. It kind of looks like a briefcase. That's probably why like men buy it for their women. They're like, here, you do your business stuff in here.
2: Jason, put up a picture of an Hermes Birkin bag.
3: And it's H-E-R-M-E-S, Hermes.
1: And it doesn't have a label on it or anything?
0: I mentioned the other day I was over at the mall and they had an armed guard in front of one of the...
2: Oh, Louis Vuitton, yeah.
0: Stores.
2: Mm-hmm.
5: Oh, the mall I go to... Many people are armed, but there's never a guard.
4: It's not a guard situation.
3: There are plenty of pieces in the building.
2: There's a Birkin for you.
1: Yeah. Okay, I don't think they're that cute.
0: I wouldn't recognize that.
5: Okay. And you look at it and you go, wow, how did they get that price point?
1: And those are used.
2: Yeah.
1: Those are old.
2: Those are used.
0: Are you kidding?
2: No.
1: They're all washed up and used.
0: Does that say $42,000?
2: Oh, yeah.
1: Yeah.
2: Ugh. Yeah, and
3: there's one $999. That's $1 million. No, that's ridiculous. That must be a misprint.
2: There's also if you want to buy
3: $100 million. That's $1 billion.
1: Mm-hmm.
3: What is that?
0: No, that's $100,000.
1: Oh, you have to get on a wait list.
2: Yeah, you have to get on a wait list to buy a new one.
0: What is the nationality of Mr. Hermes?
2: Hermes is a French designer.
0: Is it Hermes? Okay, mm-hmm. I should have known.
2: Mm-hmm.
0: Now, as opposed to...
2: I have a couple scarves that I bought on them.
1: Oh, the scarves are fabulous.
2: They're beautiful.
0: As opposed to Hermie, who wants to be a dentist.
5: Yes. Sure, yeah.
1: But that's sorry, you caught me doing something I wasn't supposed to do gift, for sure.
5: Oh, yeah.
1: Yeah, that's a...
5: Does it make up for it?
1: There's a girl...
2: I don't care for
1: it. Do you watch the TV show Traitors?
5: No.
1: Oh, well, there were two people at the very end this last season, spoiler alert, and he was lying the whole time, and she said, I'll forgive you on national TV if you buy me a Birkin bag, and he did.
5: Whoa.
1: So, yeah, you can, the ultimate betrayal.
2: What is this show?
1: Traitors.
2: What's this?
1: Traitors is the best show on TV.
0: This is not trading items.
1: No, it's not Pokemon cards or anything.
0: Oh, it's Traitor.
1: Traitor.
0: Oh, I see.
1: Yeah, it's like Big Brother mixed with Survivor mixed with like that old school mafia card game where you would vote people out. I actually had a Traitors themed 40th birthday. That's how big of a dork I am.
2: Oh my gosh. Nice. I've never even heard of it.
1: And they voted me out first. I was it was my birthday.
5: Your own
1: and
5: party.
1: They killed me off. Because none of them knew how to play the game and they thought they were doing something nice. Oh. They're like, now you can watch. And I was like, I wanted to play. But thanks, guys.
0: Now, a couple quick things here. We're going to have some interesting news in the world of dating from Christy Lee coming up. Oh, also, I wanted to plug Pat's Dry Bar comedy special one more time.
4: Thanks, Kelly.
0: And you can go to the Dry Bar website, and after a little bit of navigation, you can find yourself checking in with Patty G. It's got a couple hundred thousand views already. So check it out.
5: Kelly has one as well.
1: I do.
0: All right.
1: I'm going to be in Salt Lake City this weekend for shows after my Indianapolis show on Thursday. But that's Dry Bar Country out there.
0: All right. That's where they filmed it, right?
1: Yeah, that's where they film it.
0: You can see Patty G there. These are the O'Reilly Auto Parts Studios. 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

0: That's from the professional parts people at O'Reilly Auto Parts. Christy Lee at the news desk.
1: Hi.
0: Doing hand exercises, I guess.
1: Yeah, keep them. I don't want arthritis in my fingers.
0: No, nobody wants it. No. There's Pat Godwin.
2: Hello.
0: There's Josh Arnold.
3: Hi.
0: Ace Cosby.
4: Hello.
0: I'm Chick and Tom. We have a special guest.
5: Joining us in the studio, comedian Kelly Collette is here with us, and she also has one of those dry bar comedy specials. I bring it up because Pat Godwin's is the latest. And I know, how many people do you think around here would you take to the airport, Josh? And now this, you live probably 40 minutes from the airport.
3: Okay, like in my circle of friends?
5: Yeah.
3: Most everybody that works here, I would.
5: Really?
3: Yeah.
5: Oh, I'll be calling you Friday.
3: I mean, the resentment that would build inside me would be immeasurable, yeah. But I would do
0: it. Oh, yeah. It'd be voodoo time.
5: Yeah. That's a pretty good test.
3: No, I've started looking at things like that as opportunities.
1: So, opportunities for what?
5: Growth.
3: Ask that person questions. Maybe I
6: captive
3: never asked
6: audience.
1: Okay.
3: Maybe there's, and this is true. Uh-huh. This isn't interesting to many, but
0: here we go.
3: Maybe on the way to or from the airport, there's a new pond I haven't fished, and I can stop.
5: Oh, see, now that's interesting. I like that.
1: That's not right down the street.
6: That's not a metaphor.
1: No, he fishes.
6: Oh, okay.
5: Pond in.
0: He would see if what pond he wants to wet his worm in. That's
3: the metaphor.
0: That's the metaphor.
1: You know what I find fascinating? We work together every single day for all these years, and we've never been. I've been to Chick's house. That's it.
0: Well, but it's been a while.
1: Yeah. I've been to Oskay's house because he lives real close.
0: My house is closed for repairs.
1: Really?
0: Oh, yeah.
5: I've never been to any of your places.
1: I've been to Pat's.
2: You were there a month ago.
0: I thought you were at my house for a birthday party. No?
5: Nope.
0: No?
5: Okay.
3: You've been to the exterior of my house.
5: Well, that's because when I found out that you were buying a house.
3: Right.
5: You hadn't even moved in yet. And so it was a surprise. I had Amy make a cake that looked like your house. So I had to skulk around and take pictures of it.
3: Right.
5: So I know where you live. I forget. I couldn't find it now.
1: I think we should have a field trip day and go to each other's houses.
0: Shut up. I just remembered Pat Godwin stayed at my house. It was not my idea, but Pat stayed at my house.
2: It was delightful.
0: And ate the dog's peanut butter.
2: I did not notice. It was delicious.
0: It was a big jar of Jif, and on the red top, written in black Sharpie, dogs.
5: That's the one you used to...
0: For the dogs.
5: To stuff the
0: I thought I put it on
5: Kong
0: my
5: ball.
0: Crotch.
3: Yeah, I thought it was weird that you stuffed the Kong ball first and then ate the peanut butter.
5: I see. Well, Christy, what else you got over there?
1: OnlyFans has released data on how much money the country spent on its platform last year.
3: Oh, by country?
1: By cities.
3: Mm. Oh.
1: Yeah.
6: This country.
1: Yeah. According to the site's metrics, the United States spends an estimated $2.63 billion annually on OnlyFans.
0: Billion?
1: $2.63 billion.
3: How can I, what can I show on there? Are there women interested in my feet?
1: Yes.
3: I know there'd be gay guys.
0: I'm going
1: probably.
0: To tell you, gay guys and ladies, mm-hmm. Yes.
1: You could make
0: absolutely.
1: Money.
0: Yes.
3: Yeah.
0: You're Is leaving it, money on the table.
3: I mean, I get pedicures.
5: I've never been on OnlyFans. Do they limit it to... non-genitalia exposure.
3: No. You can make full.
6: I have an OnlyFans comedy special. They put them out and
3: right.
6: And signing a contract, you have to be on the platform for 6 months. So I would just do writing sessions.
3: Yeah, you can do non-sex things on OnlyFans.
6: Yeah. I mean,
3: For a while there, they tried to lean into it.
6: Yeah,
3: that we weren't just a sex thing, and then.
6: And then I'm doing comedy, and people are like, take your shirt off. And I'm like,
3: I can't imagine.
1: Out of the 167 cities included in the platform's data, what city do you think ranked number one?
0: Number one.
1: With residents spending nearly $26.2 million
0: in 2025. Salt Lake City, Utah.
1: That's third.
5: That's a great guess, though.
3: I'm going to say.
0: They're all pent up, man.
3: Uh-huh. Right.
5: And
3: it might be something like Des Moines.
0: No. Yeah. Bakersfield, California.
3: Oh, sorry.
1: No.
0: You're not much of a proctor. You know that?
5: The answer,
0: would be nice.
3: Nope.
5: Yeah, we could guess all day. You'll never guess.
1: Atlanta, Georgia is number one.
3: Oh, okay. All right.
1: Yes. Number two, Orlando, Florida.
6: I was going to say Florida vibes.
0: Florida man, yeah.
1: Number three, Salt Lake. Number four, Miami. Number five, Minneapolis. Six is Cleveland. Seven, Denver. Eight, Seattle. Nine, St. Louis. 10, Las Vegas. Just
5: What's interesting is, I mean, Salt Lake City is significantly smaller than Atlanta.
1: Mm-hmm.
5: So if on a per capita basis, there's a whole other list per capita.

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0: by state that's pretty interesting.
1: Yeah, by only, but this is per capita OnlyFans spend. So what do you, okay, so District of Columbia is number one.
2: Hmm. Oh, that, a lot of money coming out of there. Yeah. Okay.
1: North Dakota, 2, Nevada, 3, Colorado, 4, Illinois, 5, Arizona, New Mexico, Washington, New Hampshire, California, rounding them out.
2: All right.
3: New Hampshire.
0: I can't apply any logic to this. These numbers. Nothing.
1: What do you mean?
0: I'm not sure if it's really illustrative of anything. Except,
3: what's the correlation, right?
0: Yeah. There's no like, oh, the Midwest. It does seem that the, I don't know. I just can't figure out any reasonable assessment of what this means.
3: Well,
0: overall.
3: Atlanta has all those strip clubs, right? Magic City and all the places. So maybe it's just a very sex positive place.
1: Though Salt Lake City spent was number 3 on the spent the most, Provo, Utah, number 4 on the cities that spent the least on OnlyFans.
2: Oh,
4: all right. I could see that.
2: Just looky-loos.
1: Sandy, Utah, number 3.
2: Where?
1: Sandy, Utah.
0: This is the least spent.
3: Oh, yeah. Maybe people are on there and they're just not spending any money, too. Like you said.
1: That could be.
3: Yeah.
1: Yeah. Paradise, Nevada leads the cities that spent the least on OnlyFans.
0: I'd be more interested in numbers of men that are spending money versus women.
1: I'm sure you could find that out.
2: 98% to 2%.
1: Right.
0: Yeah, I would think. Yeah. Almost exclusively men. I'd also like to see the age numbers. How does that skew? Are they getting, do they get a lot of older guys or?
1: I think it's a younger. Don't you think it's a younger platform?
4: I'll bet it's not all necessarily. Over the place. Yeah.
1: Hmm.
0: Yeah.
2: No, not spending money.
1: Oh.
0: Yeah, I'll have to, I'll try to do a little more research. I did find this, though. The 10 most porn, this is, the list is described as the most porn-engaged states.
2: All right.
0: But again, it,
5: Boy, what is
3: Arizona.
5: That? What is that based
2: on? So most viewing minutes from...
5: Yeah.
0: Yeah, but the problem with this number is it's not per capita. So obviously the bigger states, so the first three are California, New York, and Texas.
3: Three biggest.
0: But they do have it by genre, and this is disturbing. The most popular
5: family
0: in California porn is animated.
5: Oh yeah,
2: Anime's huge.
3: Is the Disney
0: dominating
3: drawers there?
0: Dominating the list of the top 10 is lesbian porn.
5: You know, a guy in high school had Charlie Brown and Lucy. In a little comic, and they were going at it.
2: Boy.
5: When I was in high school.
0: That's how.
2: Is it still only cost 5 cents?
5: Yeah, something like that. Yeah.
3: She finally got that football.
5: Gave him advice. Yeah.
0: You'll recall we had Dr. June Reinisch on from the Kinsey Institute.
2: Oh, she doesn't look Reinisch.
0: And that's how.
5: Very, very Reinisch.
0: That was the prominent, the dominant, rather, type of porno, whatever, 80 years
5: cartoons,
0: ago.
5: Yeah.
0: It would be parodies of like Dick Tracy and Charles, et cetera, et cetera.
2: The first porn I ever saw at
5: my
2: buddy Mike Russick's house, it was like 10 of us, neighborhood kids, was called Little Often Annie.
3: Oh my gosh.
2: That was based on an old comic strip, obviously.
5: Well, that was in Playboy.
0: Little Annie Fanny or something. It was really stupid in Playboy. Never funny.
2: Did she have no pupils? Like the little orphan Annie?
5: No, I mean, as cartoons go, she was pretty hot. Yeah.
0: it was really sick.
2: Tom, who's the hottest cartoon you've ever seen? I mean, you got your Jessica Rabbit.
5: It begins and ends with Jessica Rabbit.
0: I never liked that.
3: Did you ever read Mad Magazine? They always had those cartoons with the girls with the...
0: Yeah, but Mad was always real clean.
2: But they had cleavagey ladies.
3: They so busty.
5: What
3: ladies.
5: Is that? Yeah. The Vargas?
1: Vargas Girls?
0: That was Playboy.
5: Yeah. Those were drawings.
0: Yeah,
1: those are pretty. They did a nice job.
0: In the top 10 in this porno survey, lesbian porn is the dominant porn. In Georgia, it's ebony porn.
2: Ah,
1: that makes sense.
0: In Hawaii, it's Japanese porn. And in Florida, I'm not kidding, it's anal porn.
3: Florida.
6: Anal porn.
4: Sometimes it can be dirty.
1: Coming up, we're going to take a look at history.
6: Clean your ass.
4: Why?
0: Shave your crack.
5: I believe Christy has something to tell us about Hyundai.
1: I don't want to now.
2: Yeah, let's
3: transition.
0: I have a palate cleanser.
2: I'm sorry,
5: Christy. No, I've got one.

0: Lucina.
1: Hey, we're back. Is that the beginning of I Dream a Genie?
0: I'm not. It might be.
2: Yes, Master.
3: Coming up, a real estate agent's absolute nightmare out of the state of Arkansas. Well, but first, Christy, what are you doing over there?
0: That does sound like I Dream. And then you go,
1: I think it's about to go into it.
4: Well, we're playing that because of the goalie that is for what World Cup team?
0: Cape Verde.
4: Yes, Cape Verde. As folks watch the FIFA World Cup and look at the stars that are coming around, they're turning heads at the age of 14 already, a brand new generation of talent, because Next doesn't wait for an invitation and neither does Hyundai. Hyundai's always moved the future within reach. They did it when they made advanced safety standard on every vehicle, and they engineered their EVs with ultra-fast charging capability.
1: I was engineering.
4: Thank you. They're still doing it every day because the future isn't some far-off concept. It's already here. Next starts now. Hyundai, an official partner of FIFA.
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1: Hey, welcome back to the Bob and Tom Show. At the news desk, it's Christy Lee.
2: Hello.
1: There's Pat Godwin.
3: Hey, Chick.
1: Hello, Josh Arnold.
4: Hey, Chickster.
1: There's Ace Cosby.
5: Howdy.
1: I'm Chick. Hello, Tom. We've got a guest today.
6: I look over there and I see the lovely Kelly Collette.
7: Hey. KC Masterpiece.
6: Among other things, Ms. Collette will be doing her stand-up comedy in Omaha, Nebraska, coming up on the 15th of July at the Funny Bone. Then Des Moines Funny Bone. Did I say Funny Boone?
2: Yep. You did.
6: Funny Bone.
2: Funny Boone.
6: You know, Pat Boone. Not recognized for his great stand-up. No, sorry. The Funny Bone in Des Moines, July 16th. And then Dr. Grins in Grand Rapids, July 30th and 31st. She has joined us here in the studio. And did you ever take any history in school?
8: I love history.
6: Do you know?
8: Yeah.
6: Oh, then you should be good at this next segment. Maybe you can help.
8: One of my favorites.
6: Now, do you know what you call the 250th birthday?
8: It's not the
6: centennial.
1: Here's Josh to
6: was
1: tell us.
6: 100. Bicentennial was 200.
8: Yeah.
4: This is the semi-quincentennial.
2: I don't like that.
1: Yeah. So is that half of five?
8: Not in favor of that.
1: Half of 500,
4: right? Yeah.
1: Quincentennial.
4: Right.
1: Yeah.
6: Yeah. It doesn't flow the way bicentennial.

0: did.
1: It took history, not Latin.
2: What are we going to do for the quincentennial, Tom?
0: Maybe get dug up.
3: You don't think your heads will be in jars in front of a microphone somewhere?
2: Oh, well, I certainly hope so.
0: Now, we've already reviewed some birthdays on this date. For example, the birthday of the great Apache leader Geronimo, born in 1829. Wow. And we discovered buried in the famous Beef Creek Cemetery.
2: Oh, if it's famous, why have none of us ever heard of it?
3: We probably should have.
0: Yeah.
2: Oh, is it our fault we haven't?
3: Might be.
0: Yeah. Born in 1890, Stan Laurel, the non-fat
2: genius,
0: one of Laurel and Hardy, and we already covered a lot of these, but let's get to the events in history. We mentioned this one briefly in 1884, the first roller coaster in America at Coney Island.
1: That was on the New York Times crossword like 3 days ago.
0: Oh yeah.
3: Oh,
0: that's nailed that one. That had to be terrifying.
1: Oh, I'm sure.
3: I've never been to Coney Island. Have you guys?
2: No.
4: Nope.
0: It's like a regular park, but a lot dirtier.
2: But all the hot dogs have chili on them. Yeah. I don't care for it.
1: You probably get hit in the face with a seagull if you're riding on that coaster.
2: Yeah, I've seen
4: that. Shut that down.
0: This is a good one. In 1935, the United States Congress accepted Franklin Delano Roosevelt's New Deal.
3: Yeah.
0: And I don't know if you remember this. He hosted it in the radio. The show was called Let's Make a New Deal.
1: He said, mm-hmm. What's the deal?
0: And Congress voted on door number two.
3: every Hooverville will have.
0: And then
2: chicken
0: he had
2: flakes in every pot.
1: Oh, you got a whammy.
0: And then he had a nude deal with Eleanor Roosevelt.
3: Isn't that nice?
0: If she was nude, she had to say something so he wouldn't wheel in the room and look at that.
3: This blanket has become a pop tent.
1: His cousin, if you like history.
0: Yeah, they were distant cousins.
1: Yeah.
3: But not distant enough, huh?
1: Yeah, that's a little
0: crazy. In 1960, Josh, this is for you. In 1960, what Alfred Hitchcock movie made its debut?
3: 1960? That would be Psycho.
0: It certainly is Psycho.
3: Remember, you were not admitted once the movie started. You had to wait for the next showing.
2: That's right.
5: True, yeah.
0: And a little trivia fact that we just learned last week on this show.
4: I remember it. The Hershey syrup one?
0: It wasn't Hershey syrup.
4: Oh, it was.
1: Oh, in the shower with Janet
4: Leigh?
0: Yeah. The shower
3: it was
0: scene.
3: Chocolate syrup, though.
4: It was chocolate syrup.
0: It was Bosco.
4: Bosco, yes.
0: Which I think was kind of a regional.
2: Uh-huh.
4: I've never heard of Bosco until East Coast. We talked about it.
0: Yeah, but it was Bosco.
2: I haven't seen Psycho in a while. Is it as slow as Vertigo is? Because I went to see Vertigo.
1: I love Vertigo.
3: It's not as slow as Vertigo, but man, it's so good.
1: But the remake is slow. The Anne Heche one?
3: Like, yeah, I mean, it's almost shot for shot, as we know, but it's
1: feels like it's longer, I guess.
3: Yeah, maybe. Yeah. There are slower moments, but
1: yeah.
3: I'm reading a book right now called Mary, and the whole conceit is that Marion survived. She actually was not. And then what she does afterwards.
2: Oh,
3: not bad.
0: Oh, the lady in the shower.
3: Yeah. Marion Crane. Yeah.
0: Oh, that's interesting. I think it kind of gave crossdressers a bad name.
3: Well, there is, honestly, that was like a legit argument
1: these
3: days.
0: Yeah.
3: Yeah.
1: Got a lot of hate.
0: But Tony Perkins' son is a famous movie director.
3: Osgood Perkins.
0: Yeah, that's Tony Perkins' son of all.
1: And Janet Leigh's daughter.
3: Sure. Mm-hmm.
0: In 1978, the play Grease opened up on Broadway.
4: Oh, your favorite.
1: I literally had a dream about this last night.
3: Really? I was in it. That's right.
1: Yeah.
3: I was Kinnicky.
2: 78, the Broadway play opened.
0: Yeah,
4: huh. And you never saw that on Broadway.
0: Wait a minute. I wonder if they
3: did
0: mean
3: you guys see my performance.
0: I think they mean must have been the movie.
4: The movie.
0: In 78. Yeah. Sorry.
1: Ah.
0: Yeah. Where a bunch of 30-year-olds were still in high school.
4: Olivia Newton-John and John Travolta are just cute as could be.
1: Boy. Yeah. But that woman who played Cha-Cha, who
3: Soccer
1: was like,
3: Channing?
1: I'm the best.
3: Yeah.
1: No, the other one.
3: Yeah.
1: I'm
3: right,
1: the best
3: right,
1: dance
3: right.
1: at St. Bernadette's. Yeah. That's what she looked like. She was way older than everybody else.
3: Yeah.
1: Which was supposed to be like 15.
0: Yeah, I think they were all going for their GEDs.
1: Yeah.
0: Like. Speaking of movies, 1980, the Blues Brothers premiered in Chicago.
3: I love it.
0: Finally, two white guys getting credit for inventing the blues.
2: I don't know if they invented it.
0: Did you ever see the sequel?
3: I did see Blues Brothers 2000, yes.
0: And the guest artists in that were all tremendous.
3: Yeah, especially the last act. That the music is phenomenal.
0: They have so many great stars in that. So you got to hand it to Aykroyd for bringing people around to find out about a lot of the origination

0: of soul music and the blues.
1: Or origins.
0: Yeah. What did I say?
1: Originations.
0: Originations.
1: It was embarrassing.
0: No, it's, I think it's that's the original Latin. It's based on the
2: wince.
0: Premise that speaking and thinking at the same time is difficult.
2: Maybe radio's not for you.
0: I have said that forever. I can't do both things at the same time. These are the O'Reilly Auto Parts Studios. 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

0: 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On the way, we do have Ed Roland and Collective Soul. We got some Def Leppard and a Rock Block for you here in just a few. My God, what a perfect day. It's not too humid, not too warm. It's perfect to rock and roll, and we shall hear. I got some tickets coming up at 10:50. We're going to play Name That Tune, and this one is going to be a little more challenging, I can tell you that. That's for tickets to see Lou Gramm rock the Clyde Theater. All right, coming up at 10:50, we got other giveaways throughout the day as well, some cool ones.
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0: 96.3 XKE, Fort Wayne's classic rock from the CD Back on the Streets. That is Donny Iris. On the way, we do have some Skynyrd in a rock block here for you. A pair of tickets for Lou Gramm, who's going to rock the Clyde Theater exactly 1 week before Christmas. I believe that date's like December 18th. And I've got a pair of tickets to give away. We'll do that with Name That Tune here in just a moment. Also, coming up next hour, I've got tickets for Rib Fest, which is this week at Headwaters Park.
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2: Lou Gramm, the voice of Foreigner, is going to rock the Clyde Theater Friday, December 18th, 1 week before Christmas. It's all part of our year-long 50th birthday celebration. I got Lou Gramm tickets for you right now if you're the first caller to get through and name this tune at 478-7625, 478-ROCK. Now, this comes from actually the first release with Foreigner. It's a little different for Foreigner, but realize the keyboardist on this is Ian McDonald, formerly of King Crimson. So Foreigner did have progressive rock roots at one time.

0: All right, a different side of Foreigner there. Give me a call right now, and good luck for Lou Gramm tickets.
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1: Hey, Doc.
0: 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Can you name that tune? Lou Gramm.
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0: Star Rider is correct. Congratulations. You just won a pair of tickets to see Lou Gramm the week before Christmas at the Clyde Theater.
1: Okay.
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0: 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Who's rocking you?
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0: 96.3 XKE, Fort Wayne's classic rock, Asia, supergroup in their day. On the way, we do have Queen in a rock block here for you in just a few. And also coming up, I've got a four-pack of tickets for Ribfest. We'll do that at 11:50. And also, boy, I saw some great social media on the Sammy Hagar concert down at the Ruoff on Sunday. A lot of people revved up, a lot of people thinking about Cabo because of Sammy's great performance there. And we're going to be in Cabo San Lucas during Sammy Hagar's birthday week, surrounded by hundreds and hundreds and hundreds of Sammy Hagar fans throughout the entire city of Cabo San Lucas. 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

96.3 XKE, Fort Wayne's classic rock with the great Pink Floyd from The Wall. And we got some Cinderella coming up here. We got some AC/DC and a rock block for you here in just a few. And what a beautiful day. Right now we're at 73 degrees. However, there is a chance of a shower or thunderstorm after 4 o'clock later on today. So if it's an outdoor thing, get it done before then. Hey, this is Ribfest week. We all love our Ribfest. What a great combination of music and food. And it gets underway on Thursday evening with Stone Blues and Sunglasses at Night. And we're going to be out for Rock Night, which is Friday night, with Saints of Crew, Motley Crue tribute, at 7. And then Crazy Train, an incredible Ozzy tribute, at 9 o'clock.

0: and I will be out there with you at Headwaters Park. Now, right now, let's go ahead and give away a 4-pack of tickets for Rib Fest. 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
5: 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Better to save them for things like braising. If you decide to go with beef, be aware. 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This is because they come from the prime rib roast, which butchers tend to take the most meat from, leaving little left on the bone. Pork, on the other hand, has many more options. The three most popular are spare, St. Louis, and baby back.
1: 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It is Ribfest week here. Right now, let's get into the cafe with Cinderella from Long Cold Winter.

0: 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Which member of Motley Crue was raised in Huntington?
1: Was it Mick Mars?
0: Mick Mars is correct. Yes, indeed. He still remembers seeing his first concert was a country band in a park in Huntington when I believe he was like 5 years old, something like that. Oh, yeah. Well, congratulations. You're going to Ribfest. Who's rocking you?
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0: 96.3 XKE, Fort Wayne's classic rock, Joe Elliott and Def Leppard. And coming up, we do have the police. We got some fog hat for you. Got your in-concert dessert as well. And I've got a pair of Primo tickets for Journey. Now, these are like $400 a pair of seats for this coming Thursday night, which is happening at the Coliseum. Got your tickets coming up at 12.
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0: 96.3 XKE, Fort Wayne's classic rock, Pearl Jam. On the way, we do have your in-concert dessert, and we're featuring Journey this week. They'll be rocking the Coliseum, and that show is coming up on this Thursday. Now, JJ will have a pair of tickets, some primo seats, to give away a little bit later on today. So good luck. Right now, let's do it in concert with Journey.
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0: 96.3 XKE, Fort Wayne's classic rock. That's from Captured and Journey in concert there. Of course, you get to see them perform that this coming Thursday. And I've got some primo tickets coming your way here in just a few minutes. Also, I got a rock block with Styx and Fleetwood Mac in it on the way here. So hang tight for that. 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
3: 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Simple enough. 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

0: 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Can you name the lead singer of Journey who replaced Steve Perry?
1: Is it Ernell Pendenna?
0: You're pretty close.
1: I don't really know how to pronounce him.
0: Yeah, he's from the Philippines. It's Arnel Pineda. Yeah, well, I tell you, Arnel had quite the career before that, but he's also one of the first lead singers for a major band to be picked because of his videos on YouTube. That's what got Neil Sean's attention.
1: I did see that on a documentary years ago.
0: Did you? All right, congrats. You're going to Journey this Thursday, and you got primo seats. Who's rocking you?
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0: 96.3 XKE, Fort Wayne's classic rock from Slippery When Wet, Bon Jovi. On the way, we've got some Kenny Wayne Shepherd for you, some Foreigner as well, and you will have another chance to win tickets to see Lou Gramm, the voice of Foreigner. And he'll be at the Clyde Theater in December. And I've got another pair of tickets to give away tomorrow morning at 10:50. We'll play Name That Tune at that time. Also, Heads Up Auburn, coming up this Saturday, June 20th, starting at 11 a.m. It is the Connie McAllister Cancer Foundation Poker Run. And that will start at the Auburn Family Moose Center, 402 Main Street in Auburn there. And they have a number of places they'll be running to. They've also got food going on, outdoor games area as well, silent auction, all to benefit a family dealing with the effects, the ramifications of cancer in the Auburn area. The Connie McAllister this Saturday.
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0: So if you like cosmic rock a la Pink Floyd, you probably enjoy a track we've played over the years, Children of the Sun by Billy Thorpe. Well, his long-lost Children of the Sun is getting its first reissue in more than 30 years coming up soon. So for you cosmic rockers that love the intro to that, well, it's coming back, finally.
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Where the hell did the sun go? 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

96.3 XKE, Fort Wayne's classic rock, The Cars. And on the way, we do have AC/DC, got Steve Miller Band, and a rock block for you here in just a few. Currently, we're at 74 degrees, and showers are quite possible, especially after 5 o'clock, maybe even a thunderstorm today. All right, so don't be surprised. Tomorrow should be partly sunny with a high of 75, and a chance of showers tomorrow as well. 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
1: Hey, right now I've got a four-pack of tickets for this Saturday's Soul Fest. 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That's on Union Chapel Road. 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Great lineup of bands. 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

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Sometimes a cool song falls through the cracks. 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

o'clock and taking that from our vault. Now, coming up in a couple, we'll do some Ozzy Osbourne. 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

Ozzy on 96.3 XKE, Fort Wayne's classic rock. So you've probably never had the opportunity to sit down and have a chat with Oz, right? So you're going to be able to. It's weird. I know this. I mean, everything is just happening so fast, right? As far as technology goes. So the Osborne family is working with a couple of tech companies, one called Hyperreal and the other called Proto Hologram. And that is going to allow fans to interact with a lifelike digital DNA version of Ozzy that will move, speak, and respond. It's his exact voice, right? I mean, this is happening. It's happening. So according to the company Proto Hologram, the avatar can even read the room and allow

for personalized conversations with fans. You'll be able to literally talk with Ozzy Osbourne. And it's going to be like a global tour of your being able to interact with Ozzy. All right, they're going to put out these Proto Luma display units globally, targeting locations primarily, though, in the U.S. and the U.K. But yeah, that's going to happen. And I don't know what I think about that. I'm trying to suss it out, just like everybody else. Now, the family says that Ozzy was 100% into this, which I believe. And I just don't know if it's the right thing to do. You know what I mean? Everything's happening so quick. All right, so anyway, let's get into another classic rock block. It's coming up next. We're going to kick it off with Aerosmith on 96.3 XKE.

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0: 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Zeppelin is going to get that underway for us. And coming up on Sunday, it is Father's Day, of course, and a great time to head downtown, right? 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Also, Tin Caps have a 1 o'clock game on Sunday afternoon. 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So right now, you can enter to win a 4-pack of tickets for Father's Day at the Tin Caps and be able to throw out the first pitch, right? For Father's Day. How cool is that? 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

Yes, Jailbreak, Thin Lizzy on 96.3 XKE, Fort Wayne's classic rock. It's JJ, and coming up next, there is another classic rock block. It's getting us closer to the traffic jam at 5 o'clock, so we can rock you home at 5 o'clock. Whistle gonna blow, and hopefully your day is done. So, coming up on August 8th, which is a Saturday, it is the return of the Beer Bottle Open, taking place at Whispering Creek Golf Club in New Haven, and presented by H&K Chevrolet of New Haven. We always have a

0: 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There'll be tasting stations set up throughout the course, so you'll be able to try a whole bunch of different stuff throughout the round. And then we're going to grub on some Iggy's Gourmet Subs after the round is over. 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

0: Guns N' Roses on 96.3 XKE, Fort Wayne's classic rock. They just performed at the Download Festival, right, over in England. Coming up next, another classic rock block. AC/DC gets it underway and kicks off the traffic jam. So we'll do some Journey in there as well, and I'll tell you about how you can win your Journey tickets tomorrow with Doc West in the Classic Rock Cafe at noon at 12:50 with 96.3 XKE.
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Hey, so if you go to our Facebook page, you can see a video of the guys on Sunday night. Not Sammy, but just Joe Satriani, Kenny Aronoff, and Michael Anthony doing Van Halen's Ain't Talkin' About Love. And it rips. 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

0: 96.3 XKE, Fort Wayne's Classic Rock, and the traffic jam continues to rock you home with another Classic Rock block on the way in short order. And coming up on Friday night, we're going to be heading down to Ribfest. Doc West is going to be your host. It's Rock Night at Ribfest on Friday night. And we've got a crew tribute. They're called Saints of Crew. And then an Ozzy tribute will be headlining that night called Crazy Train. So it's going to be a great night of kick-ass rock and roll at Ribfest this Friday night. 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

0: 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Zeppelin is going to get that underway for us, and Soulfest is coming up this Saturday. That takes place at Matea County Park. It's always a really good time, man. This festival is entering its 23rd year, and it has just grown and grown and grown. And it does benefit the Allen County Parks, and it is going to feature tons of stuff for the kids, first of all, lots of stuff. They had 6 bounce houses last year. Some of them were water bounce houses, too. Plus, kids can go swimming. Well, anyone can go swimming. They're going to have these golf cart rides that'll take you from the festival grounds over to the lake to do swimming and stuff like that. Plus, there's going to be Fortlandia on hand providing the beverages, lots of food trucks, lots of vendors, and lots of great live music, including the legendary Train Hoppers, the Whale Hounds, Grateful Groove, also URB, the Tone Junkies. Our buddy Hammer is going to MC. That is going to be taking place this Saturday, and that goes down at Matea County Park Soulfest with 96.3 XKE.
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Hey, this is Mort. I was at XKE from the mid-80s to the early 90s and was fortunate enough to be the first proprietor of the Rock Cafe at Noon back when we were at the ranch on Goshen Road. Congratulations, WXKE, for 50 years of rocking the fort.

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0: 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So tomorrow, Doc's got a couple of things to give away. 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

Green Day on 96.3 XKE, Fort Wayne's Classic Rock. What's going down? Jason Lee with you here, rolling through a classic rock block. Happy Tuesday evening. Tons of great stuff coming up this hour. Van Halen, Led Zeppelin, Guns N' Roses in there. We got a three-piece from Canada before too long. And right now, a second three-piece in a row. This one is from Texas. Here's ZZ Top on 96.3 XKE.

0: Van Halen on 96.3 XKE, Fort Wayne's Classic Rock. This Saturday, Jump, America's Van Halen tribute, is going to be at the Clyde Theater, presented by 96.3 XKE as part of our 50th birthday celebration. 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

Led Zeppelin, on 96.3 XKE, Fort Wayne's classic rock. How you doing? Jason Lee with you here. Stick around. In about 4.5, we got a band that's going to be up in Rome City a week from Saturday. Right now, Guns N' Roses off their first one on 96.3 XKE.

0: 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They're going to be up in Rome City a week from Saturday with Gin Blossoms and Better Than Ezra. 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